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1: Happy Wednesday, everybody. It is July 22nd, and we are in our hot streak. For the next 5 days, we are going to be over plus 30. I'm Vincent Dupuis, and here's what's making headlines today. A four-day Saskatchewan Highway Patrol enforcement operation near Stoun has led to dozens of violations and several impaired driving suspensions. With more on that is Discover Estevan's Brock Collin.
2: The operation took place from July 13th to the 16th at the intersection of Highways 47 and 13. Officers stopped and inspected 246 vehicles, including 46 commercial trucks. The results included 19 traffic tickets, 21 commercial vehicles taken out of service, and 800 illicit cigarettes seized. Officers also issued 7 roadside suspensions for drug-impaired drivers and 2 for alcohol impairment. The Highway Patrol says these targeted enforcement operations are designed to improve safety by removing impaired drivers and unsafe vehicles from Saskatchewan highways.
1: Ag in Motion opened yesterday near Langman, Saskatchewan, with hundreds of exhibitors and the latest innovations in prairie agriculture on display. Show director Rob O'Connor says there's plenty for farmers to see.
3: A lot of exhibitors, about 620 exhibitors at the show this year. Everything ranging from livestock to crop technology and different new traits and equipment technology. So there's lots of product launches and innovations being launched at the show, and it looks really exciting.
1: If you're heading to the show over the next few days, the Ag in Motion app will make planning your visit a whole lot easier. Local musician Connor Pichet helped kick off last weekend's street dance entertainment lineup in Estevan. Pichet says the Downtown Business Association invited him back after a strong showing at Downtown Market earlier this summer.
4: Downtown Business Association reached out. I played the Downtown Market, the first one this year. I played that one, so that went really good, and this was booked before that. Just I've been playing around.
1: Pichet will be performing July 30th at the Bazebo event at the Woodlawn Regional Park. The Red Market Barn near Canosi Lake has continued to see strong attendance this summer despite some challenging weather conditions. The popular Sunday market features local vendors, food, and live entertainment drawing visitors from across the region. Harlan Johnson, owner of the Red Market Barn, says live music remains one of the market's biggest attractions.
5: Oh, the music is always great. It's well attended, and we have bands that rotate through. One of them is the Garden Party, and then we have Old Habits. We have The Blend, and we have Three's

0: Company, and then we have Boomtowns that they'll all be playing here this year at some point.
1: The Market continues every Sunday from 10 a.m. to 4 p.m.
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1: Athletes from the U18 Southeast Connect Club Viragos are continuing to make an impact on the national stage. Viragos quarterback Jada recently helped Team Saskatchewan capture a bronze medal at the U16 National Championship in Calgary, showcasing the growing strength of girls football in Southeast Saskatchewan. Matthew McGilvery with the Prairie Girls Football League says the accomplishment was exciting for everyone involved.
3: PGFL also had two alumni on that coaching staff, and they brought home bronze at a national stage, so that was super cool to see for that. And like I said, we are very happy for Jada as well as the rest of Team SAS and the two female coaches that have played in the PGFL in the past. Like I said, that was a very cool opportunity for everyone, so like I said, that was awesome to see.
1: Three more Viragos players are currently representing Saskatchewan at the U18 National Championship in Regina. Four Estevan minor softball teams travel to provincial championships across Saskatchewan this weekend, closing out another busy season for the association. Vice President Brittany Zane says it was a memorable final weekend of competition.
4: We had a busy provincial weekend. We had four teams playing over the weekend. Our U17 Elite were in Swift Current, played through round robin, didn't make it to playoffs, but had a really great weekend. Some tough teams they played, but had a great season, so they were really happy with how everything finished up.
1: Meanwhile, the U13 Saints played in Regina, while both U15 teams advanced beyond round-robin action in their respective tournaments.
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1: Tonight, expect mainly clearly skies and a low of 16. Thursday is going to be nice and sunny and a high of 31, with Thursday night going to be partially cloudy with a 60% chance of showers and a low of 17. For your local 5-day forecast, you can visit discoverestevan.com.

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2: Tonight, skies are going to be clearing with a low of 16. Thursday is going to be sunny and hot with a high of 31. Thursday night is going to be partially cloudy with a 60% chance of rain and a low of 19. For your local five-day forecast, you can download our Discover Estevan app.
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4: Tonight is going to be mainly clear and a low of 16. Thursday is going to be bright and sunny and a high of 31. With Thursday night going to be partially cloudy with a chance of showers and a low of 19. For your local 5-day forecast, you can download our Discover Estevan app.
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1: Happy Wednesday, everybody. It is July 22nd, and my goodness, it is getting hot once again. We are going to be consistently over 30 degrees over the next 5 days, so drink plenty of water and wear sunscreen. I am Vincent Dupuy, and here's what's making headlines today. Drivers traveling near Stoune may have noticed a larger police presence last week, and now Saskatchewan Highway Patrol is releasing the results. Discover Estevan's Brock Cullen with the details.
2: Between July 13th and 16th, officers carried out a traffic safety operation at the intersection of Highways 47 and 13. They inspected 200 passenger vehicles and another 46 commercial vehicles. During the four-day initiative, officers seized 800 illicit cigarettes, issued 19 tickets under the Traffic Safety Act, and placed 21 commercial vehicles out of service. They also handed out 9 roadside impairment driving suspensions, including 7 involving drugs and 2 involving alcohol. The province says these enforcement campaigns help keep Saskatchewan roads safer for everyone.
1: Ag in Motion opened yesterday near Langman, Saskatchewan, with hundreds of exhibitors and the latest innovations in prairie agriculture on display. Show director Rob O'Connor says there's plenty for farmers to see.
3: A lot of exhibitors, about 620 exhibitors at the show this year. Everything ranging from livestock to crop technology and different new traits and equipment technology. So there's lots of product launches and innovations being launched at the show, and it looks really exciting.
1: If you're heading to the show over the next few days, the Ag in Motion app will make planning your visit a whole lot easier. Estevan residents turned out for live music last weekend as local performer Connor Pichet opened last weekend's street dance musical entertainment. Pichet says his hometown audience continues to support community events and create a welcome atmosphere for local musicians.
4: Estevan's always such great support of events like this, and it's always packed. So that's the nice thing about small towns and that kind of thing.
1: Pichet will be at the Woodlawn Regional Park on July 30th to play at the Bazebo event. The Red Market Barn out by Kenosi Lake continues to offer a wide selection of products for shoppers and live entertainment this summer. Owner Harold Johnson says both longtime vendors and newcomers help make each market unique. Johnson says visitors will find a little bit of everything when they come out.
5: We have sewing, knitting, 3D printers. 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Comes from Oxville. 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We have fresh vegetables, better hair. 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
1: The market also features food vendors and homemade lemonade, making it easier for visitors to spend the day browsing and enjoying lunch.

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1: Tonight, expect mainly clearly skies and a low of 16. Thursday is going to be nice and sunny and a high of 31. With Thursday night, it's going to be partially cloudy with a 60% chance of showers and a low of 17. For your local five-day forecast, you can visit discoverestevan.com.
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2: Tonight, skies are going to be clearing with a low of 16. Thursday is going to be sunny and hot with a high of 31. Thursday night is going to be partially cloudy with a 60% chance of rain and a low of 19. For your local five-day forecast, you can download our Discover Estevan app.
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7: Tonight is going to be mainly clear and a low of 16. Thursday is going to be bright and sunny and a high of 31. With Thursday night going to be partially cloudy with a chance of showers and a low of 19. For your local five-day forecast, you can download our Discover Estevan app.
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1: Happy Wednesday, everybody. It is July 22nd, and hopefully you asked for hot weather because we're going to get it. It's going to be plus 30 for the next 5 days, so wear your sunscreen and drink lots of water. I'm Vincent Dupuis, and here's what's making headlines today. A targeted Saskatchewan Highway Patrol enforcement blitz near Stoughton has uncovered impaired drivers, unsafe commercial vehicles, and illegal tobacco products. Recapping how it went is Discover Estevan's Brock Cullen.
2: The four-day operation ran from July 13th through the 16th at the busy intersection of Highways 47 and 13. Officers inspected a total of 246 vehicles during the campaign. By the end of the operation, 19 traffic tickets had been issued, 21 commercial vehicles were removed from service, and officers seized 800 illicit cigarettes. They also issued 7 roadside suspension for drug-impaired driving and 2 for alcohol impairment. The Saskatchewan Highway Patrol says enforcement operations like this are aimed at improving highway safety and ensuring drivers follow provincial traffic laws.
1: Ag in Motion opened yesterday near Langham, Saskatchewan, with hundreds of exhibitors and the latest innovations in prairie agriculture on display. Show director Rob O'Connor says there's plenty for farmers to see.
3: A lot of exhibitors, about 620 exhibitors at the show this year. Everything ranging from livestock to crop technology and different new traits and equipment technology. So there's lots of product launches and innovations being launched at the show, and it looks really exciting.
1: If you're heading to the show over the next few days, the Ag in Motion app will make planning your visit a whole lot easier. Connor Piché was the opening musical act for last weekend's street dance, and he is preparing for more performances across southeast Saskatchewan. Connor Piché says he'll be performing at Woodlawn and in Oxbow over the next couple of weeks.
4: I'm playing at the Benzibo down at Woodlawn on July 30th, and then I'm playing at the Bow Valley Jamboree by Oxbow. That is August 8th.
1: Piché says he's looking forward for the upcoming shows as he continues a busy summer of performances across the region. The Red Market Barn has become more than just a local attraction. The historic venue near Kenosi Lake is drawing visitors from well beyond southeast Saskatchewan as word of the market continues to spread. Harlan Johnson, owner of the Red Market Barn, says recent visitors have come from all over.
5: Gosh, we've had people from this past weekend from Ireland here, all across Canada. Had a lady stop in from New Brunswick. She had heard about the Red Barn and came to take a look at it. So we had lots of interest in it.
1: Now in its 14th season, the Red Market Barn continues to welcome visitors every Sunday with shopping, live music, and a relaxed community atmosphere.
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1: Tonight, expect mainly clearly skies and a low of 16. Thursday is going to be nice and sunny and a high of 31, with Thursday night going to be partially cloudy with a 60% chance of showers and a low of 17. For your local 5-day forecast, you can visit discoverestevan.com.
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2: Tonight, skies are going to be clearing with a low of 16. Thursday is going to be sunny and hot with a high of 31. Thursday night is going to be partially cloudy with a 60% chance of rain and a low of 19. For your local 5-day forecast, you can download our Discover Estevan app.
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5: Tonight is going to be mainly clear and a low of 16. Thursday is going to be bright and sunny and a high of 31. With Thursday night going to be partially cloudy with a chance of showers and a low of 19. For your local five-day forecast, you can download our Discover Estevan app.
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1: Happy Wednesday, everybody. It is July 22nd, and we are in our hot streak. For the next 5 days, we are going to be over plus 30. I'm Vincent Dupuy, and here's what's making headlines today. A four-day Saskatchewan Highway Patrol enforcement operation near Stoun has led to dozens of violations and several impaired driving suspensions. With more on that is Discover Estevan's Brock Cullen.
2: The operation took place from July 13th to the 16th at the intersection of Highways 47 and 13. Officers stopped and inspected 246 vehicles, including 46 commercial trucks. The results included 19 traffic tickets, 21 commercial vehicles taken out of service, and 800 illicit cigarettes seized. Officers also issued 7 roadside suspension for drug-impaired drivers and 2 for alcohol impairment. The Highway Patrol says these targeted enforcement

0: operations are designed to improve safety by removing impaired drivers and unsafe vehicles from Saskatchewan highways.
1: Ag in Motion opened yesterday near Langman, Saskatchewan, with hundreds of exhibitors and the latest innovations in prairie agriculture on display. Show director Rob O'Connor says there's plenty for farmers to see.
2: A lot of exhibitors, about 620 exhibitors at the show this year. Everything ranging from livestock to crop technology and different new traits and equipment technology. So there's lots of product launches and innovations being launched at the show, and it looks really exciting.
1: If you're heading to the show over the next few days, the Ag in Motion app will make planning your visit a whole lot easier. Local musician Connor Pichet helped kick off last weekend's street dance entertainment lineup in Estevan. Pichet says the Downtown Business Association invited him back after a strong showing at Downtown Market earlier this summer.
3: Downtown Business Association reached out. I played the Downtown Market, the first one this year. I played that one, so that went really good, and this was booked before that. Just I've been playing around.
1: Pichet will be performing July 30th at the Bazebo event at the Woodlawn Regional Park. The Red Market Barn near Kenosi Lake has continued to see strong attendance this summer despite some challenging weather conditions. The popular Sunday market features local vendors, food, and live entertainment drawing visitors from across the region. Harlan Johnson, owner of the Red Market Barn, says live music remains one of the market's biggest attractions.
4: Oh, the music is always great. It's well attended, and we have bands that rotate through. One of them is the Garden Party, and then we have Old Habits. We have The Blend, and we have Three's Company, and then we have Boomtowns that they'll all be playing here this year at some point.
1: The market continues every Sunday from 10 a.m. to 4 p.m.
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1: Tonight, expect mainly clearly skies and a low of 16. Thursday is going to be nice and sunny and a high of 31, with Thursday night going to be partially cloudy with a 60% chance of showers and a low of 17. For your local five-day forecast, you can visit discoverestevan.com.
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5: Tonight, skies are going to be clearing with a low of 16. Thursday is going to be sunny and hot with a high of 31. Thursday night is going to be partially cloudy with a 60% chance of rain and a low of 19. For your local five-day forecast, you can download our Discover Estevan app.
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3: Tonight is going to be mainly clear and a low of 16. Thursday is going to be bright and sunny and a high of 31. With Thursday night going to be partially cloudy with a chance of showers and a low of 19. For your local 5-day forecast, you can download our Discover Estevan app.
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2: Tonight, skies are going to be clearing with a low of 16. Thursday is going to be sunny and hot with a high of 31. Thursday night is going to be partially cloudy with a 60% chance of rain and a low of 19. For your local five-day forecast, you can download our Discover Estevan app.
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4: Tonight is going to be mainly clear and a low of 16. Thursday is going to be bright and sunny and a high of 31. With Thursday night going to be partially cloudy with a chance of showers and a low of 19. For your local 5-day forecast, you can download our Discover Estevan app.
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3: Tonight, skies are going to be clearing with a low of 16. Thursday is going to be sunny and hot with a high of 31. Thursday night is going to be partially cloudy with a 60% chance of rain and a low of 19. For your local five-day forecast, you can download our Discover Estevan app.
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5: Tonight is going to be mainly clear and a low of 16. Thursday is going to be bright and sunny and a high of 31. With Thursday night going to be partially cloudy with a chance of showers and a low of 19. For your local five-day forecast, you can download our Discover Estevan app.
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2: Tonight, skies are going to be clearing with a low of 16. Thursday is going to be sunny and hot with a high of 31. Thursday night is going to be partially cloudy with a 60% chance of rain and a low of 19. For your local five-day forecast, you can download our Discover Estevan app.
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2: Tonight is going to be mainly clear and a low of 16. Thursday is going to be bright and sunny and a high of 31. With Thursday night going to be partially cloudy with a chance of showers and a low of 19. For your local 5-day forecast, you can download our Discover Estevan app.
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2: Tonight, skies are going to be clearing with a low of 16. Thursday is going to be sunny and hot with a high of 31. Thursday night is going to be partially cloudy with a 60% chance of rain and a low of 19. For your local 5-day forecast, you can download our Discover Estevan app.
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2: Tonight is going to be mainly clear and a low of 16. Thursday is going to be bright and sunny and a high of 31. With Thursday night going to be partially cloudy with a chance of showers and a low of 19. For your local 5-day forecast, you can download our Discover Estevan app.
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5: Tonight, skies are going to be clearing with a low of 16. Thursday is going to be sunny and hot with a high of 31. Thursday night is going to be partially cloudy with a 60% chance of rain and a low of 19. For your local 5-day forecast, you can download our Discover Estevan app.

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2: Tonight is going to be mainly clear and a low of 16. Thursday is going to be bright and sunny and a high of 31. With Thursday night going to be partially cloudy with a chance of showers and a low of 19. For your local 5-day forecast, you can download our Discover Estevan app.
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4: Tonight, skies are going to be clearing with a low of 16. Thursday is going to be sunny and hot with a high of 31. Thursday night is going to be partially cloudy with a 60% chance of rain and a low of 19. For your local five-day forecast, you can download our Discover Estevan app.
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2: Tonight is going to be mainly clear and a low of 16. Thursday is going to be bright and sunny and a high of 31. With Thursday night going to be partially cloudy with a chance of showers and a low of 19. For your local 5-day forecast, you can download our Discover Estevan app.
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2: Tonight, skies are going to be clearing with a low of 16. Thursday is going to be sunny and hot with a high of 31. Thursday night is going to be partially cloudy with a 60% chance of rain and a low of 19. For your local five-day forecast, you can download our Discover Estevan app.
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3: Tonight is going to be mainly clear and a low of 16. Thursday is going to be bright and sunny and a high of 31. With Thursday night going to be partially cloudy with a chance of showers and a low of 19. For your local 5-day forecast, you can download our Discover Estevan app.
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2: Tonight, skies are going to be clearing with a low of 16. Thursday is going to be sunny and hot with a high of 31. Thursday night is going to be partially cloudy with a 60% chance of rain and a low of 19. For your local five-day forecast, you can download our Discover Estevan app.
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3: Tonight is going to be mainly clear and a low of 16. Thursday is going to be bright and sunny and a high of 31. With Thursday night going to be partially cloudy with a chance of showers and a low of 19. For your local 5-day forecast, you can download our Discover Estevan app.
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1: Good morning. It's Thursday, July 23rd. Envision Counseling and Sports Center is receiving more than $1,400 from yesterday's Taste of Summer charity barbecue. Saskatchewan continues to have one of the highest crime severity rates in the country, and we're in for another hot summer day with a high of 31. For Discover Estevan News, I'm Daniel Espelin. Yesterday's Taste of Summer charity barbecue in Estevan raised $1,420 for Envision Counseling and Support Center. The organization provides counseling support and education services across Southeast Saskatchewan, helping more than 2,000 people every year. Communication specialist Raven Dare says support from events like this helps Envision continue serving communities throughout the region.
2: We are always so thankful for community events like this and for Golden West for thinking of us, choosing us as the recipients, and for the community who come out and, you know, bear the heat, stand in line, do everything that they can do to support us to ensure that we are able to continue providing all of these services across Southeast Saskatchewan.
1: The proceeds from the barbecue will go to Envision's Greatest Needs Fund. Saskatchewan RCMP are reminding drivers to stay safe on the roads after a rise in serious collisions this summer. Inspector Lee Nelson says it's been a dangerous few months on Saskatchewan highways.
3: Saskatchewan RCMP has been responding to an increasing number of fatal collisions, and we'd like to share our concerns with the public. This summer so far, from June 1st to July 22nd, Saskatchewan RCMP officers responded to 23 fatal collisions that resulted in the deaths of 27 people.
1: RCMP say they've also seen an increase in impaired driving this year. The Source Valley Museum in Estevan is enjoying one of its busiest summers on record. Camp themes this year have ranged from Wild Safari to Wanted in the West, and organizers say the response has exceeded expectations. Brianna Robinson is the Education and Outreach Coordinator with the Source Valley Museum.
4: Every camp is full. We've only been able to not fill one spot, so that's quite great for our numbers. And it shows that people do enjoy coming to the museum and doing these camps.
1: The museum still has several camps planned through August, with fall and winter registration opening on August 14th. New Statistics Canada figures show a mixed picture for crime across Southeast Saskatchewan. Estevan's Municipal Crime Severity Index came in at just under 98, with its violent crime index higher at nearly 130. Carlisle recorded an overall index of about 99, while Carndiff was considerably lower at just over 62. More details are available at discoverestevan.com.
0: Discover Estevan Sports.
1: Oxbow will host its first sanctioned disc golf tournament next month. Boat Valley Disc Golf President Jeremy Hook says the event will feature three sanctioned rounds along with a doubles event and a glow round.
5: We have two official rounds of the 18-hole course, and then on Sunday there is a third official round. On top of that, the Friday before, there will be a non-sanctioned event. They call it a flip doubles event. And then Saturday night, there will also be a glow round. So we'll be setting up the lights and using our glow discs that evening as well.
1: The tournament takes place August 15th and 16th at Bow Valley Park. The Toronto Blue Jays dropped a 4-2 decision to the Tampa Bay Rays last night at Rogers Center. Toronto managed just four hits in the loss and fell to 46-56 on the season. The Jays wrap up the series this afternoon with first pitch at

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1: It's another hot summer day across southeast Saskatchewan. Today is sunny with a high of 31, feeling closer to 34 this afternoon. Tonight, expect increasing cloud with a good chance of showers and the risk of a thunderstorm with a low of 17. Friday heats up to 34, Saturday reaches 35, and Sunday stays hot with a high of 33 and a slight chance of showers. 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

0: Today's best music on Sun 102. That was Alex Warren starting things off this morning with Fever Dream. Good morning. Happy Thursday. This is Daniel Esplin back with you once again. And yeah, we're at 15 degrees already, which is a pretty good indicator that it's going to be a hot one here today. High of 31. There is a slight chance of showers overnight as well. And even with that, looks like it's going to be ridiculously hot, at least for the next week. We'll have some details on that coming up for you in about 10 minutes' time. And yeah, this morning on the show, we have two interviews lined up. Jeff Pearson from Blackbeard's The Beef Bar and The Ice Factory will be joining us in the 7 o'clock hour. And then in the 8 o'clock hour, we have an interview with Brad Weeb, the director there at the Souris Valley Theater. Actually had a chance to stop by there yesterday. Talk with him a little bit about their next production, Happy Days. And I actually met the whole cast as well and had a great conversation with them too. So yeah, that's a little bit of what we have coming up here this morning on the show. And of course, more of today's best music is on the way with Ariana Grande, Hate That I Made You Love Me, coming up next.
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Save the date, July 31st. That's when Ariana Grande's new album, Petal, is scheduled for release. And you just heard the first single from the album, Hate That I Made You Love Me, right here on Sun 102. We got a look at the weather coming up in just a moment. And right now, this is Justin Bieber with Sorry.

0: This is Daniel Esplin back with you Thursday morning on Psalm 102. And I want to do a huge thank you to all the folks that helped us raise $1,420 for Envision Counseling and Support Center with yesterday's Taste of Summer Charity Barbecue with Kingston Midstream at Shoppers Drug Mart. It was an interesting one, that's for sure. Had some technical difficulties with the barbecue. Had to serve up the burgers and the hot dogs a little late. But people stuck around, had some fun in the sun, and we even kept the barbecue going a little bit longer just so everybody can have a bite to eat and hang out. So yeah, once again, huge thank you and a shout out to all the folks that stopped by. For our next Taste of Summer Charity Barbecue, that'll be next Wednesday. You're going to be joining us at Southeast Eye Care in support of Estevan Minor Ball. So I assume that's going to be a very popular one as well. We got all the details at discoverestevan.com. And of course, we got to do a shout out to all the folks helping us put the Taste of Summer Charity Barbecue on this year. 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
3: Summer heat sticks around today. Expect plenty of sunshine with a high of 31, feeling closer to 34 this afternoon. Tonight, clouds move in with a 70% chance of showers and the risk of a thunderstorm with a low of 17. And then for tomorrow, it'll be very warm with a mix of sun and clouds and a high of 34. Find your full five-day forecast anytime at discoverestevan.com.
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1: Happy Thursday, July 23rd. RCMP are reminding drivers to stay safe after a spike in serious collisions this summer. Oxbow is preparing to host its first sanctioned disc golf tournament next month, and the summer heat continues today. I'm Daniel Esplin. Envision Counseling and Support Center is thanking the community after this week's Taste of Summer charity barbecue raised $1,420 for the organization. Envision provides counseling and support services from six locations across Southeast Saskatchewan. Communication specialist Raven Dare explains how the money will help.
2: We have a staff of about 45 to 50, and we serve over 2,000 folks all across the province each and every year. So that number does vary, but kind of gives you a little bit of an idea of how many people that events like this are helping to support.
1: Dare says the funds will help cover needs that aren't supported through major funding sources. RCMP are reminding drivers to slow down and stay focused after seeing more serious collisions this year than at the same point in 2025. Inspector Lee Key Nelson has the latest figures.
3: Since July 10 alone, 16 people have lost their lives. Now, compared to the same period last year, this is a 77% increase in fatal collisions and 108% increase in the number of lives lost, with 13 collisions and 13 lives lost.
1: RCMP are encouraging everyone to drive safely for the rest of the summer. A busy summer at the Source Valley Museum is showing just how popular its children's camps have become. The programs combine hands-on activities with local history and learning. Education and outreach coordinator Brianna Robinson explains.
4: Our summer camps have been going great. They've been full. We're very grateful for all the interest that we've had from the families and the community. And we get a lot of great feedback from the families, so it's great to know that these camps are successful and there's a demand for it.
1: Upcoming camps include Everyday Heroes, Four Forces, Game of Pioneer Life, and Prairie Carnival. Crime severity index numbers varied considerably across the Southeast in the latest Statistics Canada report. The Estevan Rural area recorded an overall index of about 72, while the city of Estevan was closer to 98. Carndiff had the lowest overall figure among the communities, listed at just over 62. The complete regional breakdown can be found at discoverestevan.com.
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1: Oxbow will host its first sanctioned disc golf tournament next month as the sport continues to grow across Southeast Saskatchewan. Bow Valley Disc Golf Club President Jeremy Hook says interest is increasing with new courses opening and more players getting involved.
5: It's really popping up quite a bit since I've got involved. I've already seen two other courses pop up in the area. Estevan's adding another 9 holes to their Woodlawn course. There's a new course that just opened up in Creelman.
1: The tournament will be held on August 15th and 16th at Bow Valley Park. The Toronto Blue Jays were held to 4 hits in a 4-2 loss to the Tampa Bay Rays last night at Rogers Center. Toronto has now lost 5 of its 6 games since the All-Star break. The Jays wrap up the series this

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0: The summer heat isn't going anywhere. Today's forecast is sunny with a high of 31 and a humidex of 34. Tonight, clouds move in with a 70% chance of showers and the risk of a thunderstorm. Friday climbs to 34. Saturday reaches 35. Sunday stays hot with a high of 33 and a slight chance of showers before Monday turns sunny with a high of 31. Make sure you're weather ready by downloading the Discover Estevan app.
1: Sun 102.

We have the sun shining here this morning, but it's hard to say how long that will last with a chance of showers in the forecast over the next 24 hours. It's 16 and sunny with a breeze, looking at a high of 31 on the day, and those high temperatures are expected to last through at least the weekend. We'll have more details on that coming up for you in just a moment. As well, Brock from Country 106.1 will join the show for the question of the day.

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1: Good morning and happy Thursday. We're back with our question of the day. It's a fun one today. If a movie was made about your life, Dan, who would you want to play you?
2: For me, and this is just a facial hair thing, since I am a patchy beard person, and the actor that I want to mention is as well, Keanu Reeves. That's who I'd go for. We both have patchy beards. We're both a little aloof, and surprisingly spry is how I would say to go about that. One honorable mention, though.
1: Yeah, for myself, I said The Rock because I think we're both pretty similar builds.
2: Right.
1: You know, I don't know, I'm 6'4", pure muscle, just like The Rock. Also, not The Rock. I did write Keanu Reeves, and that's because I feel like he's actually not that good of an actor, and I feel like I wouldn't be either. But my honest truth is I would go with Paul Rudd. I think he's hilarious. His little quick little one-liners. A little bit like he ain't no Leo, you know? Mm-hmm. So I would go with Paul Rudd, a little bit of Ant-Man is who I think I would be.
2: You said you're 6'4". Is that just because one time at a 7-Eleven, they had like the height range thing and you kind of eyeball lined it up?
1: Yeah, I took a pic. I stood on my tippy toes and that wasn't enough, so I stood on a milk crate.
2: That's how it was for me. I used to always say I was 6'4 because of the height thing at a Taco Bell in my hometown. And then my stepdad would always be like, you're not 6'4", you're not 6'4", because he was 6'4", and he had about a half an inch on me. So yeah, now I have to let everybody know that I am 6'3 and a half, because I don't want to spare even a half an inch.
1: Well, I have to set the record clear now. Just I stand at 5'10". I don't want anyone to see me and be like, yeah, I thought this guy was 6'3".
2: 6'4", yeah, what's going on? What?
1: Yeah, I stand at 5'10". But let us know who you would want to play you in a movie about your life. Send us a text on the Room by Room Furniture Talk and text line 636-6106.
2: You can also hit us up on the Sun Talk text line at 634-1023. Bonus points if you let us know your actual height.
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7: Another hot summer day is on the way. We'll see sunshine today with a high of 31 and a humidex around 34 this afternoon. Tonight, clouds increase with a 70% chance of showers and the risk of a thunderstorm with a low of 17. And then tomorrow, Friday, stays hot with a mix of sun and cloud and a high of 34. Find your full forecast anytime at discoverestevan.com.
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0: Someone or Two, today's best music. That was Preston Pablo, Cause I Do, and the latest single from Gracie Abrams with Hit the Wall. Outside, it's looking pretty gorgeous out there. 16 degrees with a breeze. The sun is shining now, but that might not be the case for the rest of the day, as there is a chance we could see some showers this afternoon, likely overnight, and possibly into tomorrow morning as well. That might be a nice little break, too, with all of the heat we're expecting here over the next few days. We'll have details on that at the top of the hour. And, of course, more of today's best music is on the way with Alex Porat and Kissin' You coming up next.
1: It's summer. 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And Shatter is back.
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2: It's Thursday, July 23rd. The Souris Valley Museum is enjoying one of its busiest summers on record. Envision Counseling and Sports Center is benefiting from another successful Taste of Summer charity barbecue. And even hotter temperatures are on the way for today through the weekend. For Discover Estevan News, I'm Daniel Espelin. The Taste of Summer charity barbecue raised $1,420 for Envision Counseling and Support Center. The money will help support mental health services across Southeast Saskatchewan. And community specialist Raven Dare says mental health affects everyone, and community support helps Envision continue its work.
3: So mental health is something that each and every one of us has, and oftentimes it is something that you will struggle with at least once or twice within your life. Your loved ones are impacted by it, the people that you work with, extracurricular, all of those things.
2: Envision supports more than 2,000 people each year with fundraising, helping keep those services available across the region. RCMP say traffic fatalities are higher this summer than they were at the same time last year, and impaired driving continues to be a major concern. Inspector Lee Knelson explains.
4: During the first 6 months of 2025, 35% of fatal collisions were investigated as involving alcohol and or drugs as a contributing factor. During the same time period in 2026, 52% of fatal collisions are investigated as involving alcohol and or drugs as a contributing factor.
2: Since summer began, 27 people have died on Saskatchewan roads. The Souris Valley Museum says its summer camps continue to fill quickly as more local families take part in the programs. Education and Outreach Coordinator Brianna Robinson says the strong turnout reflects great community support.
5: I think it's important for kids to have like a place to go, right? Like during the summers, I think a lot of families kind of scramble for childcare and they don't really know who's going to be watching their children, as well as have some fun but keep it educational for kids.
2: Registration for the museum's fall and winter programs open on August 14th. The Saskatchewan RCMP say it's working to reduce crime rates following the release of the latest crime severity index figures. The plan includes improving staffing in rural communities, strengthening investigations, and continuing targeted enforcement through specialized teams. The latest numbers show mixed results across communities in Southeast Saskatchewan, and you can read the full story at discoveresvan.com.
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2: Oxbow will host the Saskatchewan Open Provincial Championship Disc Golf Tournament next month. Bow Valley Disc Golf Club President Jeremy Hook says the event is designed to showcase the sport while bringing visitors and local residents.

0: distance together.
1: The thing about disc golf is it's great for all skill levels, all ages, and it's just a good thing for anyone that wants to come out. It's a great community. When you meet the people that are into disc golf, they always seem to be absolutely gems.
0: The tournament will be held on August 15th and 16th at Bow Valley Park. It was a 4-2 loss for the Toronto Blue Jays as they fell to the Tampa Bay Rays last night at Rogers Center. Toronto scored in the first inning and added a solo home run in the seventh, but couldn't complete the comeback. The Jays wrap up the series this afternoon with the Rays with the first pitch at 1:07.
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1: A few hot days are ahead. Look for sunshine today with a high of 31, feeling closer to 34 this afternoon. Tonight, clouds increase with the chance of showers and a risk of a thunderstorm with a low of 17. Friday heats up to 34. Saturday reaches 35, while Sunday stays hot at 33 with a slight chance of showers. 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

That was Martin Garrix and Ed Sheeran starting this hour off with Repeater right here on Sun 102. Good morning. This is Daniel Esplin back with you once again. And yeah, it's gorgeous out there, sitting at 18 degrees already. It's going to be a scorcher here today. 31 the high, Humidex pushing into around the 35 area. And yeah, we might actually get a little bit of help, some relief with the heat, as there is rain in the forecast over the next 24 hours. We'll have more details on that coming up here in about 10 minutes' time. And yeah, hopefully yesterday you had a great time. There was so much going on, a beautiful day, and of course, a traffic blitz. I saw quite a few folks getting pulled over, so hopefully everybody made it through the day without getting too many fines. Actually, had a good chuckle. I went over to the police barbecue, saw my buddy there, and he was like, oh, I wonder if they put on the blitz to pay for the free barbecue. I was like, no, that can't be. But you never know with these things. Either way, huge shout out to everyone that stopped by to our barbecue, the Taste of Summer Charity Barbecue, and helped us raise $1,420 for Envision. We have all the details on that over at discoverestvan.com. And of course, more of today's best music on the

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Before you head out of the house, you'll want to prepare accordingly, as it's hard to say how the day will go weather-wise. It is supposed to be ridiculously hot with that high of 31. We're already at 18, so of course you'll want some sunscreen, plenty of water, and some bug spray for the skeeters. You may also, though, need an umbrella. I'll have more on that coming up for you in just a moment.

0: This is Daniel Esplin back with you Thursday morning on Sun 102. And speaking of cups of coffee, you want to check out Discover Estevan's classified page, Hello Goodbye, as we have an espresso Virtuo coffee maker with milk frother and Star Fritz smoothie blender available now for $60. We had Robert post this up 3 days ago. There's been a few folks give it a look over, but no buyers as of yet, meaning now may be the time to offer out that best offer. Just throwing it out there, all three appliances work and are being sold as a package for $60. Pickup only in Estevan. Make sure you get a hold of Robert if you're interested in all of this coffee gear. So there you go. We have a look at the weather on the way as well. More of today's best music with Bruno Mars, Risk It All, coming up next.
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3: Summer heat sticks around today. Expect plenty of sunshine with a high of 31, feeling closer to 34 this afternoon. Tonight, clouds move in with a 70% chance of showers and the risk of a thunderstorm with a low of 17. And then for tomorrow, it'll be very warm with a mix of sun and clouds and a high of 34. Find your full 5-day forecast anytime at discoverestevan.com.
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1: Good morning. It's Thursday, July 23rd. Envision Counseling and Sports Center is receiving more than $1,400 from yesterday's Taste of Summer charity barbecue. Saskatchewan continues to have one of the highest crime severity rates in the country, and we're in for another hot summer day with a high of 31. For Discover Estevan News, I'm Daniel Esplin. Yesterday's Taste of Summer charity barbecue in Estevan raised $1,420 for Envision Counseling and Support Center. The organization provides counseling support and education services across Southeast Saskatchewan, helping more than 2,000 people every year. Communication specialist Raven Dare says support from events like this helps Envision continue serving communities throughout the region.
2: We are always so thankful for community events like this and for Golden West for thinking of us, choosing us as the recipients, and for the community who come out and, you know, bear the heat, stand in line, do everything that they can do to support us to ensure that we are able to continue providing all of these services across Southeast Saskatchewan.
1: The proceeds from the barbecue will go to Envision's Greatest Needs Fund. Saskatchewan RCMP are reminding drivers to stay safe on the roads after a rise in serious collisions this summer. Inspector Lee Nelson says it's been a dangerous few months on Saskatchewan highways.
3: Saskatchewan RCMP has been responding to an increasing number of fatal collisions, and we'd like to share our concerns with the public. This summer so far, from June 1st to July 22nd, Saskatchewan RCMP officers responded to 23 fatal collisions that resulted in the deaths of 27 people.
1: RCMP say they've also seen an increase in impaired driving this year. The Source Valley Museum in Estevan is enjoying one of its busiest summers on record. Camp themes this year have ranged from wild safari to wanted in the West, and organizers say the response has exceeded expectations. Brianna Robinson is the education and outreach coordinator with the Source Valley Museum.
4: Every camp is full. We've only been able to not fill one spot, so that's quite great for our numbers. And it shows that people do enjoy coming to the museum and doing these camps.
1: The museum still has several camps planned through August, with fall and winter registration opening on August 14th. New Statistics Canada figures show a mixed picture for crime across Southeast Saskatchewan. Estevan's Municipal Crime Severity Index came in at just under 98, with its violent crime index higher at nearly 130. Carlisle recorded an overall index of about 99, while Carndiff was considerably lower at just over 62. More details are available at discoverestevan.com.
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1: Oxbow will host its first sanctioned disc golf tournament next month. Bow Valley Disc Golf President Jeremy Hook says the event will feature three sanctioned rounds along with a doubles event and a glow round.
5: We have two official rounds of the 18-hole course, and then on Sunday there is a third official round. On top of that, the Friday before, there will be a non-sanctioned event. They call it a flip doubles event. And then Saturday night, there'll also be a glow round. So we'll be setting up the lights and using our glow discs that evening as well.
1: The tournament takes place August 15th and 16th at Bow Valley Park. The Toronto Blue Jays dropped a 4-2 decision to the Tampa Bay Rays last night at Rogers Centre. Toronto managed just four hits in the loss and fell to 46-56 on the season. The Jays wrap up the series this afternoon with first pitch at 1:07.
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1: It's another hot summer day across Southeast Saskatchewan. Today is sunny with a high of 31, feeling closer to 34 this afternoon. Tonight, expect increasing cloud with a good chance of showers and the risk of a thunderstorm with a low of 17. Friday heats up to 34, Saturday reaches 35, and Sunday stays hot with a high of

Yeehaw, Sabrina Carpenter, Manchild on Sun 102. Right now, this is The Weeknd with In Your Eyes. And coming up next, we're going to have Jeff Pearson from Blackbeards, The Beef Bar, and The Ice Factory join the show.

0: Happy Thursday. This is Daniel Lesplin, and we have a special guest joining us this morning, Jeff Pearson from Blackbeard's The Beef Bar and the Ice Factory. How's it going, Jeff?
1: Oh, it couldn't be going better, my friend.
0: Well, that is awesome. And yeah, we are in for such a treat over the next few days with the Estevan Motor Speedway and the Prairie Modified Nationals coming to town.
1: Yes. Daniel, this is like a dream race weekend for me. They've just never given away this big a pot. It just should be a crazy weekend there with some fantastic racing, and kudos to the Estevan Speedway for pulling this off. This is a race weekend you are not going to want to miss.
0: We got to just tell all the folks, make sure you're following the Estevan Motor Speedway to keep up to date with all of that. And Jeff, it's supposed to be ridiculously hot here this weekend, and so it's good that we have an ice factory in town.
1: Yeah, I'll tell you what, we are ready. We're loaded up on ice, and we got you looked after for ice and all your refreshment needs for this very warm weekend in Estevan.
0: And of course, I got to ask you about steak day. What are we serving up with those bovine beauties today?
1: We have taco soup. I've said this before, quite an interesting soup. Super tasty, pairs very well with a steak or two, my friend.
0: Well, bon appetit. And Jeff, thank you so much for joining us here this morning.
1: Daniel, what a pleasure. Enjoy your warm weekend.
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0: Another hot summer day is on the way. We'll see sunshine today with a high of 31 and a humidex around 34 this afternoon. Tonight, clouds increase with a 70% chance of showers and the risk of a thunderstorm with a low of 17. And then tomorrow, Friday, stays hot with a mix of sun and cloud and a high of 34. Find your full forecast anytime at discoverestevan.com.
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0: Someone or two, today's best music. This is Daniel Esplin back with you Thursday morning. We just heard Colin from Mike DeMero and DeNoro and Dracula from Tame Impala x Jenny. We have more of today's best music on the way, plus your news, weather, and sports here at the top of the hour. And then in the next hour, we have an interview with Brad Weeb, the director at the Souris Valley Theater. He's going to be talking about Happy Days, which kicks off August 3rd at Frelick Hall. We also have Coda, one of our July Perfect Pet nominees, to let you know about as well. Coming up next is Fun with Some Nights.
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1: Happy Thursday, July 23rd. RCMP are reminding drivers to stay safe after a spike in serious collisions this summer. Oxbow is preparing to host its first sanctioned disc golf tournament next month, and the summer heat continues today. I'm Daniel Esplin. Envision Counseling and Sports Center is thanking the community after this week's Taste of Summer charity barbecue raised $1,420 for the organization. Envision provides counseling and support services from six locations across Southeast Saskatchewan. Communication specialist Raven Dare explains how the money will help.
2: We have a staff of about 45 to 50, and we serve over 2,000 folks all across the province each and every year. So that number does vary, but kind of gives you a little bit of an idea of how many people that events like this are helping to support.
1: Dare says the funds will help cover needs that aren't supported through major funding sources. RCMP are reminding drivers to slow down and stay focused after seeing more serious collisions this year than at the same point in 2025. Inspector Lee Key-Nelson has the latest figures.
3: Since July 10 alone, 16 people have lost their lives. Now, compared to the same period last year, this is a 77% increase in fatal collisions and 108% increase in the number of lives lost, with 13 collisions and 13 lives lost.
1: RCMP are encouraging everyone to drive safely for the rest of the summer. A busy summer at the Source Valley Museum is showing just how popular its children's camps have become. The programs combine hands-on activities with local history and learning. Education and Outreach Coordinator Brianna Robinson explains.
4: Our summer camps have been going great. They've been full. We're very grateful for all the interest that we've had from the families and the community. And we get a lot of great feedback from the families, so it's great to know that these camps are successful and there's a demand for it.
1: Upcoming camps include Everyday Heroes, Four Forces, Game of Pioneer Life, and Prairie Carnival. Crime severity index numbers varied considerably across the Southeast in the latest Statistics Canada report. The Estevan Rural area recorded an overall index of about 72, while the city of Estevan was closer to 98. Carndiff had the lowest overall figure among the communities, listed at just over 62. The complete regional breakdown can be found at discoverestevan.com.
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1: Oxbow will host its first sanctioned disc golf tournament next month as the sport continues to grow across Southeast Saskatchewan. Bow Valley Disc Golf Club President Jeremy Hook says interest is increasing with new courses opening and more players getting involved.
5: It's really popping up quite a bit since I've got involved. I've already seen two other courses pop up in the area. Estevan's adding another 9 holes to their Woodlawn course. There's a new course that just opened up in Creelman.
1: The tournament will be held on August 15th and 16th at Bow Valley Park. The Toronto Blue Jays were held to 4 hits in a 4-2 loss to the Tampa Bay Rays last night at Rogers Centre. Toronto has now lost 5 of its 6 games since the All-Star break. The Jays wrap up the series this afternoon with first pitch at 1:07.
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1: The summer heat isn't going anywhere. Today's forecast is sunny with a high of 31 and a humidex of 34. Tonight, clouds move in with a 70% chance of showers and the risk of a thunderstorm. Friday climbs to 34. Saturday reaches 35. Sunday stays hot with a high of 33 and a slight chance of showers before Monday turns sunny with a high of 31. 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

0: That was Justin Bieber starting the hour off with Speed Demon right here on Sun 102. This is Daniel Esplin back with you Thursday morning. Good morning, by the way. And yeah, it's already gorgeous out there. Quite warm already. 18 degrees with the breeze. We have the sun shining. And at some point, we could see some rain. We'll have some more details on that coming up in about 10 minutes' time. And that's also when we're going to have the interview with Brad Weeb, the director there at the Souris Valley Theater. They have Happy Days kicking off August 3rd at Freilich Hall. And so we'll get the inside scoop on that as well. Just after the 8:30 news, we have a perfect pet for July to feature and let you know all about. So yeah, that's a little bit of what we have going on here this morning. And before we get to more of today's best music, I just want to do a huge thank you to everyone that helped with the Taste of Summer Charity Barbecue with Kingston Midstream yesterday. We were able to successfully raise $1,420 for Envision Counseling and Support Center thanks to your generous donations. 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

Ariana Grande, We Can't Be Friends on Sun 102. Coming up in a moment, an interview with Brad Weeb, the director at the Souris Valley Theater. I had a chance to actually stop by the theater yesterday to have a little bit of a conversation with him. So that's on the way. Plus, a look at the weather after Hozier would take me to church.

Hey, this is Daniel Esplin. I'm here at the Souris Valley Theater as they prepare for their next production, Happy Days. Joining me this morning is director Brad Weeb. Thank you so much for taking some time.

0: excited for your day once again.
1: Wow, thank you very much for having me, or being here yourself. Appreciate it.
0: Before we talk about happy days, how did Mamma Mia go?
1: Mamma Mia went really well. Funny enough, Pam and I, we usually stop off at 7-Eleven to grab a Slurpee before we start rehearsal. And one of the ladies there said she brought her 7-year-old niece, and they had a fantastic time because she loved the parrot so much. And she was asking, when's the next one? When's the next one? So apparently it was good. It had 7-year-old niece's approval.
0: And now you have some new folks in the Energy City that are preparing for Happy Days. What can you tell us about this production?
1: Let's see. Well, if you're familiar with the Happy Days show, it's, I don't want to say it's exactly a lost episode necessarily, but in a way it is. If you enjoyed the Happy Days show, you'll enjoy this show.
0: And does it have the similar characters then?
1: You've got Mrs. C, you've got Richie, you've got Joni, you've got Fonzie, you've got Leather Tuscadero, and then you've got Martha, who isn't necessarily a character from the show, but she's a character in ours.
0: And then one thing I always think about with Happy Days is the Fonz punching the jukebox. Are you going to have a jukebox as well?
1: We do have a jukebox, and he will punch the jukebox. Yeah.
0: So when is the production going to be running?
1: This production runs August 3rd to 7th and 10th to 14th. And there's also a 2 p.m. matinee on August 6th. Showtimes are at 7:30, and you can get tickets online at thesourcevalleytheater.com or at Henders Drugs Estevan.
0: Anything you'd like to add before we let you go?
1: You know what? It's just a great show, a great time. That's good music. We're just getting started, so I can't give you an honest opinion of how it's going just yet. But so far, so good. Everybody's really enthused about doing it. They're prepared. So I have no doubt that it's going to be a fantastic show. We've got great people, and we're already giggling and laughing while we've rehearsed the 3 days we have so far.
0: Everyone, make sure you follow the Souris Valley Theater on their social media so you can follow along with all the excitement. And Brad, thank you so much for joining us here today.
1: Thank you very much. My pleasure.
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0: Summer heat sticks around today. Expect plenty of sunshine with a high of 31, feeling closer to 34 this afternoon. Tonight, clouds move in with a 70% chance of showers and the risk of a thunderstorm with a low of 17. And then for tomorrow, it'll be very warm with a mix of sun and clouds and a high of 34. Find your full 5-day forecast anytime at discoverestevan.com.
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1: It's Thursday, July 23rd. The Souris Valley Museum is enjoying one of its busiest summers on record. Envision Counseling and Sports Center is benefiting from another successful Taste of Summer charity barbecue. And even hotter temperatures are on the way for today through the weekend. For Discover SFN News, I'm Daniel Espelin. The Taste of Summer charity barbecue raised $1,420 for Envision Counseling and Support Center. The money will help support mental health services across Southeast Saskatchewan. And community specialist Raven Dare says mental health affects everyone and community support helps Envision continue its work.
2: So mental health is something that each and every one of us has. And oftentimes it is something that you will struggle with at least once or twice within your life. Your loved ones are impacted by it. The people that you work with, extracurricular, all of those things.
1: Envision supports more than 2,000 people each year with fundraising helping keep those services available across the region. RCMP say traffic fatalities are higher this summer than they were at the same time last year, and impaired driving continues to be a major concern. Inspector Lee Knelson explains.
3: During the first 6 months of 2025, 35% of fatal collisions were investigated as involving alcohol and or drugs as a contributing factor. During the same time period in 2026, 52% of fatal collisions are investigated as involving alcohol and or drugs as a contributing factor.
1: Since summer began, 27 people have died on Saskatchewan roads. The Souris Valley Museum says its summer camps continue to fill quickly as more local families take part in the programs. Education and Outreach Coordinator Brianna Robinson says the strong turnout reflects great community support.
4: I think it's important for kids to have like a place to go, right? Like during the summers, I think a lot of families kind of scramble for childcare and they don't really know who's going to be watching their children, as well as have some fun but keep it educational for kids.
1: Registration for the museum's fall and winter programs open on August 14th. The Saskatchewan RCMP say it's working to reduce crime rates following the release of the latest crime severity index figures. The plan includes improving staffing in rural communities, strengthening investigations, and continuing targeted enforcement through specialized teams. The latest numbers show mixed results across communities in Southeast Saskatchewan, and you can read the full story at discoversvan.com.
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1: Oxbow will host the Saskatchewan Open Provincial Championship Disc Golf Tournament next month. Bow Valley Disc Golf Club President Jeremy Hook says the event is designed to showcase the sport while bringing visitors and local residents together.
5: The thing about disc golf is it's great for all skill levels, all ages, and it's just a good thing for anyone that wants to come out. It's a great community. When you meet the people that are into disc golf, they always seem to be absolutely gems.
1: The tournament will be held on August 15th and 16th at Bow Valley Park. It was a 4-2 loss for the Toronto Blue Jays as they fell to the Tampa Bay Rays last night at Rogers Centre. Toronto scored in the first inning and added a solo home run in the seventh, but couldn't complete the comeback. The Jays wrap up the series this afternoon with the Rays with the first pitch at 1:07.
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1: A few hot days are ahead. Look for sunshine today with a high of 31, feeling closer to 34 this afternoon. Tonight, clouds increase with the chance of showers and a risk of a thunderstorm with a low of 17. Friday heats up to 34, Saturday reaches 35, while Sunday stays hot at 33 with a slight chance of showers. Make sure you're weather ready by downloading the Discover SVAN app.
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When it comes to dancing, she doesn't play it safe. Dua Lipa danced the night on Sun 102. This is Daniel Esplin here with you once again. Thursday morning, we got a little cloud coverage coming in. Hard to say if that'll be rain cloud coverage. Cloud. That's a tongue twister. Never mind. We're just going to... Here's a song. Cloud coverage. Why is that so hard to say?

0: That was Scott Hellman with PDA right here on Sun 102. We have just a few days left for you to enter in to win the perfect pet contest. That's your cats, dogs, hamsters, whatever you have as a pet. You have till Monday at noon for the entry. And yeah, this morning we have Coda in the spotlight. Jada says Coda is a five-month-old German Shepherd, Husky, and Labrador mix with a heart as big as her paws. She's full of energy, loves to run, and can spend hours playing fetch. When she's not busy exploring, she's happiest munching on her favorite frozen banana. Coda is the perfect mix of goofy, smart, and loving, and never misses a chance to make a new friend. Whether she's zooming through the yard, showing off her silly side, or snuggling up for cuddles after a long day of adventures, Jada says Coda brings smiles wherever she goes. And you got to check out the photo of Coda. We have it posted up right now on the Sun 102 Facebook page. There's also a link there to the Perfect Pet Contest so you can have your own furry friends entered to win. We'll announce the winner of the $50 gift card to All Creatures on Tuesday. And once again, you have till Monday at noon to get those submissions to us.
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0: Another hot summer day is on the way. We'll see sunshine today with a high of 31 and a humidex around 34 this afternoon. Tonight, clouds increase with a 70% chance of showers and the risk of a thunderstorm with a low of 17. And then tomorrow, Friday, stays hot with a mix of sun and cloud and a high of 34. Find your full forecast anytime at discoverestevan.com.
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1: Sean Mendez on Sun 102. This is Daniel Esplund back with you Thursday morning. And I have a question for you. Have you ever walked into a room and then immediately forgotten why you're there? Well, in order to help keep your vernacular spectacular, it's time now for the Sun 102 Word of the Day. And today's word is destinesia. That's the feeling of arriving at your destination and completely forgetting what sent you there in the first place. Now, scientists actually call it the doorway effect, the idea that when you move from one space to another, your brain treats it like the start of a new event and files away the thought you were just having. Here's a neat trick. If it happens to you, try walking back to where the idea first popped into your head. Often the memory comes right back because your brain uses the surroundings of the area for some clues. And here's some good news for you this morning. Destinesia, or the doorway effect, whatever you want to call it, usually isn't a sign of bad memory. It's actually a side effect of a brain that's constantly organizing information and experiences into manageable chunks. So there you go. Helping to keep your vernacular spectacular with the Sun 102 Word of the Day, destinesia. We've got your news, weather, and sports coming up here at the top of the hour, and more of today's best music on the way with Cameron Whitcomb coming up next.
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1: Good morning. 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Envision Counseling.

0: Sports Center is receiving more than $1,400 from yesterday's Taste of Summer charity barbecue. Saskatchewan continues to have one of the highest crime severity rates in the country, and we're in for another hot summer day with a high of 31. For Discover Estevan News, I'm Daniel Espelin. Yesterday's Taste of Summer charity barbecue in Estevan raised $1,420 for Envision Counseling and Support Center. The organization provides counseling support and education services across Southeast Saskatchewan, helping more than 2,000 people every year. Communication specialist Raven Dare says support from events like this helps Envision continue serving communities throughout the region.
1: We are always so thankful for community events like this and for Golden West for thinking of us, choosing us as the recipients, and for the community who come out and, you know, bear the heat, stand in line, do everything that they can do to support us to ensure that we are able to continue providing all of these services across Southeast Saskatchewan.
0: The proceeds from the barbecue will go to Envision's Greatest Needs Fund. Saskatchewan RCMP are reminding drivers to stay safe on the roads after a rise in serious collisions this summer. Inspector Lee Nelson says it's been a dangerous few months on Saskatchewan highways.
2: Saskatchewan RCMP has been responding to an increasing number of fatal collisions, and we'd like to share our concerns with the public. This summer so far, from June 1st to July 22nd, Saskatchewan RCMP officers responded to 23 fatal collisions that resulted in the deaths of 27 people.
0: RCMP say they've also seen an increase in impaired driving this year. The Source Valley Museum in Estevan is enjoying one of its busiest summers on record. Camp themes this year have ranged from Wild Safari to Wanted in the West, and organizers say the response has exceeded expectations. Brianna Robinson is the Education and Outreach Coordinator with the Source Valley Museum.
3: Every camp is full. We've only been able to not fill one spot, so that's quite great for our numbers. And it shows that people do enjoy coming to the museum and doing these camps.
0: The museum still has several camps planned through August, with fall and winter registration opening on August 14th. New Statistics Canada figures show a mixed picture for crime across Southeast Saskatchewan. Estevan's Municipal Crime Severity Index came in at just under 98, with its Violent Crime Index higher at nearly 130. Carlisle recorded an overall index of about 99, while Carndiff was considerably lower at just over 62. More details are available at discoverestevan.com.
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0: Oxbow will host its first sanctioned disc golf tournament next month. Bow Valley Disc Golf President Jeremy Hook says the event will feature three sanctioned rounds along with a doubles event and a glow round.
5: We have two official rounds of the 18-hole course, and then on Sunday there is a third official round. On top of that, the Friday before, there will be a non-sanctioned event. They call it a flip doubles event. And then Saturday night, there'll also be a glow round. So we'll be setting up the lights and using our glow discs that evening as well.
0: The tournament takes place August 15th and 16th at Bow Valley Park. The Toronto Blue Jays dropped a 4-2 decision to the Tampa Bay Rays last night at Rogers Centre. Toronto managed just four hits in the loss and fell to 46-56 on the season. The Jays wrap up the series this afternoon with first pitch at 1:07.
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0: It's another hot summer day across Southeast Saskatchewan. Today is sunny with a high of 31, feeling closer to 34 this afternoon. Tonight, expect increasing cloud with a good chance of showers and the risk of a thunderstorm with a low of 17. Friday heats up to 34. Saturday reaches 35. And Sunday stays hot with a high of 33 and a slight chance of showers. 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

Happy Thursday. Hopefully you're having a great day so far. And thank you so much for joining us here on Sun 102. That was Alex Sampson with Misery. And right now we have Benson Boone and The Time of My Life.

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0: That was Tegan and Sarah. I Was a Fool right here on Sun 102. This is Daniel Esplin back with you Thursday morning. It's 19 degrees outside, and yeah, maybe we will see some rain here this morning after all. Getting pretty cloudy. Still looking at a high of 31 on the day, though, and it does still sound like it's going to be ridiculously hot through the weekend. We'll have some details on that coming up for you in just a moment. And yeah, with the question of the day here this morning with Brock from Country 106.1, we're asking, if you could have anyone play you in a movie about your life, who would it be? Now, I said Keanu Reeves. I don't know why. Well, I do know why. You got to check out the video if you want to know why. Brock said The Rock at first and then went with Paul Rudd. And of course, we want to know who you would like to have playing you as well. You can hit us up on the Sun Talk text line at 634-1023 or check out the question of the day in video format with the Sun 102 Facebook page where you can leave a comment as well. Coming up after a look at the weather, more of today's best music is on the way with Olivia Rodrigo and Drop Dead.
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2: Summer heat sticks around today. Expect plenty of sunshine with a high of 31, feeling closer to 34 this afternoon. Tonight, clouds move in with a 70% chance of showers and the risk of a thunderstorm with a low of 17. And then for tomorrow, it'll be very warm with a mix of sun and clouds and a high of 34. Find your full 5-day forecast anytime at discoverestevan.com.
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0: A little country music on Sun 102 from a familiar voice. That's Estevan's very own Chris Henderson, Wish My Heart. And he's actually performing tonight at the Source Valley Theater. 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And yeah, this should be a great show. I believe it's been a little while since Chris has performed here in Estevan, so you won't want to miss out on this hometown talent performing tonight. Once again, Chris Henderson, live at the Source Valley Theater.
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0: Another hot summer day is on the way. We'll see sunshine today with a high of 31 and a humidex around 34 this afternoon. Tonight, clouds increase with a 70% chance of showers and the risk of a thunderstorm with a low of 17. And then tomorrow, Friday, stays hot with a mix of sun and cloud and a high of 34. Find your full forecast anytime at discoverestevan.com.
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0: That was Bulo with Two Punks in Love right here on Sun 102. Daniel Esplin back with you Thursday morning. And before we find out what's happening locally with the news, weather, and sports at the top of the hour, let's see what's making headlines today with news from around the world. This is interesting. A company has built the world's longest foosball table. It took dozens of players on each side to put it to good use, all in an effort to set a new Guinness World Record, which they did. In other news, a Maryland man nearly handed over a lottery ticket to settle a $40 debt. His wife convinced him to hang on to it, and it turned out to be worth $50,000. So there you go. That's what's making headlines with news around the world this morning. We have more of today's best music on the way for you with Alexander Stewart and His Problem Instead coming up next.
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1: Hi, Police Chief Jamie Blunden here. 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
1: Happy Thursday, July 23rd. RCMP are reminding drivers to stay safe after a spike in serious collisions this summer. Oxbow is preparing to host its first sanctioned disc golf tournament next month, and the summer heat continues today. I'm Daniel Esplin. Envision Counseling and Sports Center is thanking the community after this week's Taste of Summer charity barbecue raised $1,420 for the organization. Envision provides counseling and support services from six locations across Southeast Saskatchewan. Communication specialist Raven Dare explains how the money will help.
2: We have a staff of about 45 to 50, and we serve over 2,000 folks all across the province each and every year. So that number does vary, but kind of gives you a little bit of an idea of how many people that events like this are helping to support.
1: Dare says the funds will help cover needs that aren't supported through major funding sources. RCMP are reminding drivers to slow down and stay focused after seeing more serious collisions this year than at the same point in 2025. Inspector Lee Key Nelson has the latest figures.
3: Since July 10 alone, 16 people have lost their lives. Now, compared to the same period last year, this is a 77% increase in fatal collisions and 108% increase in the number of lives lost, with 13 collisions and 13 lives lost.
1: RCMP are encouraging everyone to drive safely for the rest of the summer. A busy summer at the Source Valley Museum is showing just how popular its children's camps have become. The programs combine hands-on activities with local history and learning. Education and Outreach Coordinator Brianna Robinson explains.
4: Our summer camps have been going great. They've been full. We're very grateful for all the interest that we've had from the families and the community. And we get a lot of great feedback from the families, so it's great to know that these camps are successful and there's a demand for it.
1: Upcoming camps include Everyday Heroes, Four Forces, Game of Pioneer Life, and Prairie Carnival. Crime severity index numbers varied considerably across the Southeast in the latest Statistics Canada report. The Estevan Rural area recorded an overall index of about 72, while the city of Estevan was closer to 98. Carndiff had the lowest overall figure among the communities, listed at just over 62. The complete regional breakdown can be found at discoverestevan.com.
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1: Oxbow will host its first sanctioned disc golf tournament next month as the sport continues to grow across Southeast Saskatchewan. Bow Valley Disc Golf Club President Jeremy Hook says interest is increasing with new courses opening and more players getting involved.
5: It's really popping up quite a bit since I've got involved. I've already seen two other courses pop up in the area. Estevan's adding another 9 holes to their Woodlawn course. There's a new course that just opened up in Creelman.
1: The tournament will be held on August 15th and 16th at Bow Valley Park. The Toronto Blue Jays were held to 4 hits in a 4-2 loss to the Tampa Bay Rays last night at Rogers Centre. Toronto has now lost 5 of its 6 games since the All-Star break. The Jays wrap up the series this afternoon with first pitch at 1:07.
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1: The summer heat isn't going anywhere. Today's forecast is sunny with a high of 31 and a humidex of 34. Tonight, clouds move in with a 70% chance of showers and the risk of a thunderstorm. Friday climbs to 34. Saturday reaches 35. Sunday stays hot with a high of 33 and a slight chance of showers before Monday turns sunny with a high of 31. 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
1: Discover Estevan weather.
2: Summer heat sticks around today. Expect plenty of sunshine with a high of 31, feeling closer to 34 this afternoon. Tonight, clouds move in with a 70% chance of showers and the risk of a thunderstorm with a low of 17. And then for tomorrow, it'll be very warm with a mix of sun and clouds and a high of 34. Find your full 5-day forecast anytime at discoverestevan.com.
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2: Another hot summer day is on the way. We'll see sunshine today with a high of 31 and a humidex around 34 this afternoon. Tonight, clouds increase with a 70% chance of showers and the risk of a thunderstorm with a low of 17. Then tomorrow, Friday, stays hot with a mix of sun and cloud and a high of 34. Find your full forecast anytime at discoverestevan.com.
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1: It's Thursday, July 23rd. The Souris Valley Museum is enjoying one of its busiest summers on record. Envision Counseling and Sports Center is benefiting from another successful Taste of Summer charity barbecue. And even hotter temperatures are on the way for today through the weekend. For Discover Estevan News, I'm Daniel Espelin. The Taste of Summer charity barbecue raised $1,420 for Envision Counseling and Support Center. The money will help support mental health services across Southeast Saskatchewan. And community specialist Raven Dare says mental health affects everyone, and community support helps Envision continue its work.
2: So mental health is something that each and every one of us has, and oftentimes it is something that you will struggle with at least once or twice within.

0: your life. Your loved ones are impacted by it. The people that you work with, extracurricular, all of those things.
1: Envision supports more than 2,000 people each year with fundraising, helping keep those services available across the region. RCMP say traffic fatalities are higher this summer than they were at the same time last year, and impaired driving continues to be a major concern. Inspector Lee Knelson explains.
2: During the first 6 months of 2025, 35% of fatal collisions were investigated as involving alcohol and or drugs as a contributing factor. During the same time period in 2026, 52% of fatal collisions are investigated as involving alcohol and or drugs as a contributing factor.
1: Since summer began, 27 people have died on Saskatchewan roads. The Souris Valley Museum says its summer camps continue to fill quickly as more local families take part in the programs. Education and Outreach Coordinator Brianna Robinson says the strong turnout reflects great community support.
3: I think it's important for kids to have like a place to go, right? Like during the summers, I think a lot of families kind of scramble for childcare and they don't really know who's going to be watching their children, as well as have some fun but keep it educational for kids.
1: Registration for the museum's fall and winter programs open on August 14th. The Saskatchewan RCMP say it's working to reduce crime rates following the release of the latest crime severity index figures. The plan includes improving staffing in rural communities, strengthening investigations, and continuing targeted enforcement through specialized teams. The latest numbers show mixed results across communities in southeast Saskatchewan, and you can read the full story at discoversvan.com.
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1: Oxbow will host the Saskatchewan Open Provincial Championship Disc Golf Tournament next month. Bow Valley Disc Golf Club President Jeremy Hook says the event is designed to showcase the sport while bringing visitors and local residents together.
5: The thing about disc golf is it's great for all skill levels, all ages, and it's just a good thing for anyone that wants to come out. It's a great community. When you meet the people that are into disc golf, there always seem to be absolutely gems.
1: The tournament will be held on August 15th and 16th at Bow Valley Park. It was a 4-2 loss for the Toronto Blue Jays as they fell to the Tampa Bay Rays last night at Rogers Centre. Toronto scored in the first inning and added a solo home run in the seventh, but couldn't complete the comeback. The Jays wrap up the series this afternoon with the Rays with the first pitch at 1:07.
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1: A few hot days are ahead. Look for sunshine today with a high of 31, feeling closer to 34 this afternoon. Tonight, clouds increase with the chance of showers and a risk of a thunderstorm with a low of 17. Friday heats up to 34. Saturday reaches 35, while Sunday stays hot at 33 with a slight chance of showers. 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
14: Summer heat sticks around today. Expect plenty of sunshine with a high of 31, feeling closer to 34 this afternoon. Tonight, clouds move in with a 70% chance of showers and the risk of a thunderstorm with a low of 17. And then for tomorrow, it'll be very warm with a mix of sun and clouds and a high of 34. Find your full 5-day forecast anytime at discoverestevan.com.
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2: Another hot summer day is on the way. We'll see sunshine today with a high of 31 and a humidex around 34 this afternoon. Tonight, clouds increase with a 70% chance of showers and the risk of a thunderstorm with a low of 17. And then tomorrow, Friday, stays hot with a mix of sun and cloud and a high of 34. Find your full forecast anytime at discoverestevan.com.
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0: Clouds are rolling in across the southeast, and thunderstorms could be on the way. Environment Canada is tracking a system expected to move through the region beginning tonight. We'll hear from meteorologist Jason Knight on what to expect and whether severe weather could be a concern coming up in just a few minutes.
1: Howdy, y'all. 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
1: Happy Thursday, everybody. It is July 23rd, and as much as our hot streak is starting, the smoke will block a little bit of the heat for us. I'm Vince Dupuis, and here's what's making headlines today. Conditions are quickly getting cloudier as storms are expected to pass over the southeast soon. Environment Canada meteorologist Jason Knight talks about the system that begins tonight.
2: We're seeing a low-pressure system crossing the province tonight, and then around midnight and afterwards, we're looking at scattered showers and thunderstorms coming across most of southeastern Saskatchewan. Not looking severe at this time and not producing a lot of precipitation, but a bit of a light show going on into Friday morning.
1: The storms will also bring in some smoke from wildfires in BC on Friday. The RM of Griffin has accepted a wind power development in the southeast. With the details is Discover Estevan's Scott Bolton.
3: Enbridge's Seven Stars Wind Energy Project has received approval from the rural municipality of Griffin. The RM approved the project's development permit on July 21st, after the province approved its environmental impact statement. Enbridge says it has continued consulting with landowners, communities, and Indigenous groups throughout the review process. The project is not yet under construction, as Enbridge still needs to make a final investment decision.
1: The Estevan Police Service invited the community to gather near the courthouse yesterday for a barbecue celebrating its 120th anniversary. Chief Jamie Blunden was thrilled to see strong support from the community.
4: We thought we'd have a little community barbecue and invite the community down to see some of our specialty units. Sort of advertised over the last little while that we were going to have it. And it's a year-long celebration for us, and this is just one part of it. And it's nice. We've had a hell of a turnout. We keep going back to the co-op in order to get more burgers and hot dogs. So I think it's been a success. So.
1: Blunden says they'd be happy to hold more barbecues in the future. The Bean Fay Public Library has a new librarian, Melinda Bath, recently stepped into the role. Having lived in Bean Fay since 2013, Bath says her familiarity with the community makes the position especially meaningful.
5: So I have three kids of my own, so we have been coming to this library for a few years now, and they always love joining in on the first, specifically the summer reading club. But we've always come here and we've enjoyed the craft and the activities that are around, so I just wanted to keep it going.
1: Bath has been in the position for about a week and says she's excited to continue serving the community through the library.
0: Discover Estevan Sports.
1: The Saskatchewan Roughriders are back in action tonight as they host the Edmonton Elks at Mosaic Stadium. Kickoff is set for 7 o'clock Saskatchewan time in what could be one of the biggest games of the CFL season so far. The Riders return from their bye week with a 4-1 record, while the Elks lead the West Division at 5-1. Saskatchewan has had extra time to prepare, and they'll be looking to defend their home field against one of the league's hottest teams. With first place in the West on the line, fans can expect a playoff-type atmosphere in Regina. Estevan Minor Baseball will welcome 8 teams from across Saskatchewan this weekend for the 13U Provincial Championship at Cactus Park. After hosting 3 provincial tournaments last weekend, organizers are hoping for another strong showing on and off the field. Mel Murray, president of Estevan Minor Baseball, says they're looking forward to another exciting weekend of baseball.
6: I'm just hoping for nice weather like we had this last weekend and with all the fans we had down there last weekend. This is going to be great ball as well. So it'd be nice to see a lot of local fans come down and cheer on the kids and have some fun and stick around for the skills competition, because last weekend the kids just had a fantastic time with it. And we're going to add a new wrinkle to it this weekend. It's going to be

0: Very interesting.
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1: Today, expect a mix of sun and cloud with a slight chance of showers and a high of 31. Friday clears out with sunshine and a high of near 30. Saturday and Sunday will both be clear and a high of 35. And Monday will bring a mix of sun and cloud with just a slight chance of rain and a high of 33. For your local five-day forecast, you can visit discoverestevan.com.
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0: Tyler Shaw with you. I'm Ken O'Neill. Zara Larsson's Midnight Sun is next. It just seems to be getting worse and worse for the Toronto Blue Jays. Yeah, they lost again last night. The final score was 4-2. If you're keeping track, the Jays have only won a single game in their last eight, and they've been outscored 51-21. They're playing the Rays one more time this afternoon.
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6: Today is going to be a mix of sun and cloud and a high of 31. Tonight's going to be partially cloudy with a 60% chance of rain and a low of 18. Friday is going to clear out with some early showers and a high of 30. And Friday night will be clear with a low of 14. For your local 5-day forecast, you can download our Discover Estevan app.
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0: I'm Ken O'Neill. Have you checked out the feature, Her Voice, on our website? 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
3: Today is going to be a mix of sun and cloud and a high of 31. Overnight, we'll have a 60% chance of showers and a low of 18. On Friday, morning showers will give the sunshine with a high of 30. And Friday night, we'll have clear skies and a low of 14. For your local five-day forecast, you can download our Discover Estevan app.
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0: J-Lo and Sweet Little Lies, Lady Gaga, The Dead Dance on the way as we wind down your Thursday lunch hour. I'm Ken O'Neill. Have you signed up for the Daily News? 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
1: The RM of Griffin is moving ahead with a new wind power development. Council has accepted the project, marking a major step for renewable energy in the southeast. Discover Estevan's Scott Bolton has the details and what it can mean for local residents and the municipality coming up in just a few minutes.
2: Finding Nemo is a movie about getting lost and trying to find the way home again. Most of us know what it feels like to lose our way, not physically, but emotionally. A disappointment, a loss, a season that unfolded differently than we expected. Sometimes we find ourselves wondering, how did we get here and where do we go next? Research suggests that nearly two-thirds of adults experience periods of uncertainty about their direction, purpose, or future. The Bible tells the story of a woman who experienced so much loss that she no longer recognized the person she had become. Life had become bitter, confusing, and painful. Yet her story reminds us that finding our way again often begins with one simple step. Not the whole journey, just the next step. This Sunday at the Estevan Church of God, our topic is, how do I find my way again? 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I'm Pastor John Moen, inviting you to join us this Sunday at 10:30. 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
1: Happy Thursday, everybody. It is July 23rd, and we're seeing the smoke come in as we're getting into our hot streak. I'm Vincent Dupuis, and here's what's making headlines today. As clouds roll into the southeast today, they'll soon be joined by smoke from BC wildfires. Those will be noticeable for the area, says Environment Canada meteorologist Jason Knight.
2: Also mixed in with this, there may be some smoke. A lot of this is that westerly pattern as we get that worsening smoke in BC, from BC and Washington State. Already right now we're looking at moderate air quality in Estevan. It wouldn't be too surprising. We're forecasting some increase in smoke in the forecast for Friday.
1: Air quality warnings even have the possibility of stretching all the way into next week. One more step remains after the Seven Star Wind Project receive another approval. Discover Estevan's Scott Bolton goes into the project.
3: The rural municipality of Griffin has approved a development permit for Enbridge's proposed Seven Stars Wind Project. In a response from the company, Enbridge says the approval follows a provincial environmental review that looked at potential impacts on wildlife, land water, and local communities. The company says it will still need to make a final investment decision before moving ahead with construction.
1: Estevan's courthouse lawn was the site of a community get-together as the Estevan Police Service hosted its 120th anniversary barbecue. Besides the food, Chief Jamie Blunden says the event was an opportunity for people to learn more about the force.
4: There's a few things we've done. We've obviously had the Doors Open event with Estevan, so we've showed the inside. So the idea was to see and meet some of our officers, some of the specialty units that we have. We have our Joint Tactical Support Team member here, one of our snipers. We've got our drone unit out. We had our canine here, but there's a lot of people, so we sort of put that on the shelf a little bit.
1: Blunden says the day was a great success with plenty of visitors. The Bean Fay Public Library's new librarian is already planning for the future. After joining the library staff earlier this month, Melinda Bass says she hopes to continue successful programs while bringing new ideas to the community.
5: I am very excited to see what I can bring in. I have so many ideas. I love being creative and showing people how to create new things. I do love a lot of the things that have happened and a lot of the programs that have happened here at the library. So I might bring back some old ones, but good ones.
1: Bath says the future programming will focus on creativity and community engagement.
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1: The Saskatchewan Roughriders have a chance to make a statement tonight when they welcome the Edmonton Elks to Mosaic Stadium. Saskatchewan comes into the game at 4-1 after a bye week, while Edmonton has raced out to a 5-1 start and sits atop its West Division standings. It's the first meeting of the season between the longtime rivals, and both teams know these head-to-head matchups could play a major role in the playoff race later this year. Kickoff is at 7 p.m. Saskatchewan time, with another packed crowd expected in Regina. Estevan Minor Baseball will celebrate one of the city's memorable baseball teams during this weekend's 13U Provincial Championship. Members of Estevan's 2002 AAA Provincial Championship team are expected back in the Energy City after representing Saskatchewan at Nationals in Summerside, PEI. President of Estevan Minor Baseball, Mel Murray.
6: So we just thought it was fitting to bring them back after so long, because Minor Ball does want to recognize people and the players from the past just to show what kind of history we do have here in Estevan for Minor Ball.
1: Estevan Minor Baseball continues its tradition of recognizing the community's baseball history.
0: Discover Estevan weather.
1: Today, expect a mix of sun and cloud and a small chance of showers and a high of 31. Friday features sunshine and a high of 30. Saturday will continue the sunshine and a high of 36, with Sunday still having sunny skies and a high of 35. Monday will still stay warm with partially cloudy conditions and a high of 33. For your local five-day forecast, you can visit discoverestevan.com.
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Jet Lag, right after Harry Styles.

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6: Today is going to be a mix of sun and cloud and a high of 31. Tonight's going to be partially cloudy with a 60% chance of rain and a low of 18. Friday is going to clear out with some early showers and a high of 30. And Friday night will be clear with a low of 14. For your local 5-day forecast, you can download our Discover Estevan app.

I'm Ken O'Neill. Saturday afternoon at 2, be here for American Top 40 with Ryan Seacrest. We'll find out if Somber's homewrecker makes it another week at number 1.

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10: Today is going to be a mix of sun and cloud and a high of 31. Overnight, we'll have a 60% chance of showers and a low of 18. On Friday, morning showers will give the sunshine with a high of 30. And Friday night, we'll have clear skies and a low of 14. For your local 5-day forecast, you can download our Discover Estevan app.
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0: Metric and Gimme Sympathy on this pre-Friday. We call it that because the weekend is so close now. Billie Eilish and Birds of a Feather coming up. I'm Ken O'Neill. CFL is into week 8. Ottawa off this weekend, which kicks off tonight with Edmonton in Regina. Tomorrow, the Stamps are visiting the Blue Bombers. Toronto travels to BC on Saturday, and the Sunday night game has the Tiger Cats playing in Montreal.
1: Clouds are rolling in across the southeast, and thunderstorms could be on the way. Environment Canada is tracking a system expected to move through the region beginning tonight. We'll hear from meteorologist Jason Knight on what to expect and whether severe weather could be a concern coming up in just a few minutes.
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1: Happy Thursday, everybody. It is July 23rd, and as we're getting some sunshine, that's when the smoke decides to come and block it out. I'm Vincent Dupuis, and here's what's making headlines today. A storm system starting tonight will bring through smoke conditions, which are set to stick around into the weekend. That smoke won't be enough to blot out sunshine and get the area some relief, says Environment Canada meteorologist Jason Knight.
2: But it might knock down the temperatures a degree or two, but unfortunately, smoke near the ground will just make it all that much more worse for the breathing. So it's not really much of a improvement. You lose maybe a degree or two in the temperatures. It's not so thick that it's going to really be a pall in the sky and drop things 5 or 10 degrees.
1: Smoke could even trigger air quality warnings on the weekend and beyond. A wind turbine project is closer to starting construction work in the southeast. With the newest step forward is Discover Estevan's Scott Bolton.
3: Enbridge's proposed Seven Stars Wind Energy Project has received approval from the rural municipality of Griffin. The ARM approved a development permit for the project on July 21st, following provincial approval of its environmental impact statement. Enbridge says the approvals are important steps for the project, but a final investment decision is still needed before construction can begin.
1: Yesterday, a community barbecue was put on by Estevan Police Service to celebrate their 120th anniversary. The day helped their members meet more people in the community, says Chief Jamie Blunden.
4: I'm getting to meet some people for the first time, but obviously there's some of the guys that have been around for a while, like Inspector McMillan. He knows a lot of people, but there are some people that are coming in. One gentleman was from the States. He popped in. He has some relatives here. He was an old police officer back in for about 7 or 8 years down in the States. So he came by to wish us well and our congratulations on the anniversary.
1: Alongside food, visitors got to take a tour of the station and see their drone in the air. New Bean Fay librarian Melinda Bass.

0: Math is settling into her new role after just 1 week on the job. A longtime library user and community member, she's already looking at ways the library can grow and connect with more residents in the years ahead.
1: Try and find something for everyone, you know? I don't want to just only focus on kids. I want to get some teens in here and some older people as well, just so there's something for everyone.
0: Bath says she plans to explore new programs and activities beginning later this summer as she becomes more familiar with the position and community interests.
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0: It's a big night for the Saskatchewan Roughriders as they return home to face the Edmonton Elks at Mosaic Stadium. The Riders enter tonight's game with a 4-1 record after getting some extra rest during last week's bye, while the Elks arrive at 5-1 and sitting first in the CFL's West Division. Saskatchewan will be looking to keep pace in the standings and give its fans another reason to celebrate at home. Kickoff is at 7 o'clock Saskatchewan time, with two of the CFL's top teams set to battle in an important early season matchup. Estevan Minor Baseball is hosting its 8-team, 13U Provincial Baseball Championship this week at Cactus Park. Teams from across Saskatchewan will compete for the provincial title and wrap up a busy month of championship baseball in the Energy City. Mel Murray, president of Estevan Minor Baseball.
3: This is the 13U Provincial, and we have an Estevan team in it. The Estevan Brewers, coached by Dave Lazinski. It's an 8-team tournament. Starts Friday at noon. The opening ceremony goes at 5:30 with the skills competition shortly after that. We have teams from Carnduff, Lumsden, Saskatoon, Redverse, Bigger. So we got it pretty well all over the province.
0: Friday's opening ceremonies will also welcome back members of Estevan's 2002 AAA Provincial Championship team, including coach Kevin Ryder and several former players.
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0: Today is going to be a mix of sun and cloud and a chance of passing showers and a high of 31. Friday is going to be sunny and a high of 30. Saturday is going to continue the sunshine with a high of 36. And Sunday will still be sunny and a high of 35. And Monday will be partially cloudy with a slight chance of rain and a high of 33. For your local five-day forecast, you can visit discoverestevan.com.
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4: Today is going to be a mix of sun and cloud and a high of 31. Tonight's going to be partially cloudy with a 60% chance of rain and a low of 18. Friday is going to clear out with some early showers and a high of 30. And Friday night will be clear with a low of 14. For your local 5-day forecast, you can download our Discover Estevan app.
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8: Today is going to be a mix of sun and cloud and a high of 31. Overnight, we'll have a 60% chance of showers and a low of 18. On Friday, morning showers will give the sunshine with a high of 30. And Friday night, we'll have clear skies and a low of 14. For your local 5-day forecast, you can download our Discover Estevan.

0: Avril Lavigne with Ken O'Neill and Sia on the way next with Unstoppable. Some people have indoor shoes. 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And now, apparently, people have toilet shoes. It's a pair of 7-inch high platform shoes that are supposed to improve your posture and help you, you know, go. 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They're taking pre-orders now for the next run. I had to go look. 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
1: Happy Thursday, everybody. It is July 23rd, and as much as our hot streak is starting, the smoke will block a little bit of the heat for us. I'm Vincent Dupuis, and here's what's making headlines today. Conditions are quickly getting cloudier as storms are expected to pass over the southeast soon. Environment Canada meteorologist Jason Knight talks about the system that begins tonight.
2: We're seeing a low-pressure system crossing the province tonight, and then around midnight and afterwards, we're looking at scattered showers and thunderstorms coming across most of southeastern Saskatchewan. Not looking severe at this time and not producing a lot of precipitation, but a bit of a light show going on into Friday morning.
1: The storms will also bring in some smoke from wildfires in BC on Friday. The RM of Griffin has accepted a wind power development in the southeast. With the details is Discover Estevan's Scott Bolton.
3: Enbridge's Seven Stars Wind Energy Project has received approval from the rural municipality of Griffin. The RM approved the project's development permit on July 21st, after the province approved its environmental impact statement. Enbridge says it has continued consulting with landowners, communities, and Indigenous groups throughout the review process. The project is not yet under construction, as Enbridge still needs to make a final investment decision.
1: The Estevan Police Service invited the community to gather near the courthouse yesterday for a barbecue celebrating its 120th anniversary. Chief Jamie Blunden was thrilled to see strong support from the community.
4: We thought we'd have a little community barbecue and invite the community down and see some of our specialty units. Sort of advertised over the last little while that we were going to have it, and it's a year-long celebration for us, and this is just one part of it, and it's nice. We've had a hell of a turnout. We keep going back to the co-op in order to get more burgers and hot dogs, so I think it's been a success. So,
1: Blunden says they'd be happy to hold more barbecues in the future. The Bean Fay Public Library has a new librarian. Melinda Bath recently stepped into the role. Having lived in Bean Fay since 2013, Bath says her familiarity with the community makes the position especially meaningful.
5: So I have three kids of my own, so we have been coming to this library for a few years now, and they always love joining in on the first, specifically the summer reading club. But we've always come here and we've enjoyed the craft and the activities that are around, so I just wanted to keep it going.
1: Bath has been in the position for about a week and says she's excited to continue serving the community through the library.
0: Discover Estevan Sports.
1: The Saskatchewan Roughriders are back in action tonight as they host the Edmonton Elks at Mosaic Stadium. Kickoff is set for 7 o'clock Saskatchewan time in what could be one of the biggest games of the CFL season so far. The Riders return from their bye week with a 4-1 record, while the Elks lead the West Division at 5.

0: Ivan won. Saskatchewan has had extra time to prepare, and they'll be looking to defend their home field against one of the league's hottest teams. With first place in the West on the line, fans can expect a playoff-type atmosphere in Regina. Estevan Minor Baseball will welcome 8 teams from across Saskatchewan this weekend for the 13U Provincial Championship at Cactus Park. After hosting 3 provincial tournaments last weekend, organizers are hoping for another strong showing on and off the field. Mel Murray, president of Estevan Minor Baseball, says they're looking forward to another exciting weekend of baseball.
1: I'm just hoping for nice weather like we had this last weekend and with all the fans we had down there last weekend. This is going to be great ball as well. So it'd be nice to see a lot of local fans come down and cheer on the kids and have some fun and stick around for the skills competition because last weekend the kids just had a fantastic time with it. And we're going to add a new wrinkle to it this weekend. It's going to be very interesting.
0: Opening ceremonies begin Friday at 5:30 at Kent Phillips Field with tournament action running throughout the weekend.
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0: Today, expect a mix of sun and cloud with a slight chance of showers and a high of 31. Friday clears out with sunshine and a high of near 30. Saturday and Sunday will both be clear and a high of 35. And Monday will bring a mix of sun and cloud with just a slight chance of rain and a high of 33. For your local 5-day forecast, you can visit discoverestevan.com.
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I'm Ken O'Neill. 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Tame Impala and Jenny from Blackpink. This is Dracula.

0: Young Bombs featuring Aloe Black, It's Better Day. I'm Ken O'Neill. Justin Bieber is next. Jimmy Kimmel is on summer break right now, but he says the end of The Late Show with Stephen Colbert has given his ratings a huge boost. Kimmel joked that his show has become an orphanage for displaced Colbert fans, with his show posting its best ratings with adults 18 to 49 in like 6 years. Kimmel also revealed that he's invited Colbert to guest host his show, summer or not, but Colbert had declined for now, saying it still felt too soon. But wouldn't that be cool to see?
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6: Discover Estevan weather.
7: Today is going to be a mix of sun and cloud and a high of 31. Tonight's going to be partially cloudy with a 60% chance of rain and a low of 18. Friday is going to clear out with some early showers and a high of 30. And Friday night will be clear with a low of 14. For your local five-day forecast, you can download our Discover Estevan app.
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0: Wicked harmonies. Mariana's Trench and Beside You. I'm Ken O'Neill. Taylor Swift coming up. There are so many incredible women in our community doing amazing work every day. 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
9: Today is going to be a mix of sun and cloud and a high of 31. Overnight, we'll have a 60% chance of showers and a low of 18. On Friday, morning showers will give the sunshine with a high of 30. And Friday night, we'll have clear skies and a low of 14. For your local five-day forecast, you can download our Discover Estevan app.
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0: Deadmau5 and Chris James, The Velt. I'm Ken O'Neill. Noah Kahan featuring Post Malone in just a minute. And don't miss your local news update at 4.
1: Clouds are rolling in across the southeast, and thunderstorms could be on the way. Environment Canada is tracking a system expected to move through the region beginning tonight. We'll hear from meteorologist Jason Knight on what to expect and whether severe weather could be a concern coming up in just a few minutes.
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1: Happy Thursday, everybody. It is July 23rd, and we're seeing the smoke come in as we're getting into our hot streak. I'm Vincent Dupuis, and here's what's making headlines today. As clouds roll into the southeast today, they'll soon be joined by smoke from BC wildfires. Those will be noticeable for the area, says Environment Canada meteorologist Jason Knight.
2: Also mixed in with this, there may be some smoke. A lot of this is that westerly pattern as we get that worsening smoke in BC, from BC and Washington State. Already right now we're looking at moderate air quality in Estevan. It wouldn't be too surprising. We're forecasting some increase in smoke in the forecast for Friday.
1: Air quality warnings even have the possibility of stretching all the way into next week. One more step remains after the Seven Star Wind Project receive another approval. Discover Estevan's Scott Bolton goes into the project.
3: The rural municipality of Griffin has approved a development permit for Enbridge's proposed Seven Stars Wind Project. In a response from the company, Enbridge says the approval follows a provincial environmental review that looked at potential impacts on wildlife, land water, and local communities. The company says it will still need to make a final investment decision before moving ahead with construction.
1: Estevan's courthouse lawn was the site of a community get-together as the Estevan Police Service hosted its 120th anniversary barbecue. Besides the food, Chief Jamie Blunden says the event was an opportunity for people to learn more about the force.
4: There's a few things we've done. We've obviously had the Doors Open event with Estevan, so we've showed the inside. So the idea was to see and meet some of our officers, some of the specialty units that we have. We have our Joint Tactical Support Team member here, one of our snipers. We've got our drone unit out. We had our canine here, but there's a lot of people, so we sort of put that on the shelf a little bit.
1: Blunden says the day was a great success with plenty of visitors. The Bean Fay Public Library's new librarian is already planning for the future. After joining the library staff earlier this month, Melinda Bass says she hopes to continue successful programs while bringing new ideas to the community.
5: I am very excited to see what I can bring in. I have so many ideas. I love being creative and showing people how to create new things. I do love a lot of the things that have happened and a lot of the programs that have happened here at the library. So I might bring back some old ones, but good ones.
1: Bath says the future programming will focus on creativity and community engagement.
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1: The Saskatchewan Roughriders have a chance to make a statement tonight when they welcome the Edmonton Elks to Mosaic Stadium. Saskatchewan comes into the game at 4-1 after a bye week, while Edmonton has raced out to a 5-1 start and sits atop its West Division standings. It's the first meeting of the season between the longtime rivals, and both teams know these head-to-head matchups could play a major role in the playoff race later this year. Kickoff is at 7 p.m. Saskatchewan time, with another packed crowd expected in Regina. Estevan Minor Baseball will celebrate one of the city's memorable baseball teams during this weekend's 13U Provincial Championship. Members of Estevan's 2002 AAA Provincial Championship team are expected back in the Energy City after representing Saskatchewan at Nationals in Summerside PEI. President of Estevan Minor Baseball, Mel Murray.
6: So we just thought it was fitting to bring them back after so long, because Minor Ball does want to recognize people and the players from the past, just to show what kind of history we do have here in Estevan for Minor Ball.
1: Estevan Minor Baseball continues its tradition of recognizing the community's baseball history.
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1: Today, expect a mix of sun and cloud and a small chance of showers and a high of 31. Friday features sunshine and a high of 30. Saturday will continue the sunshine and a high of 36, with Sunday still having sunny skies and a high of 35. Monday will still stay warm with partially cloudy conditions and a high of 33. For your local five-day forecast, you can visit discoverestevan.com.
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0: Alessia Cara and Rooting For You. Afternoon, I'm Ken O'Neill. Olivia Rodrigo's Drop Dead is coming up. Canada's wildfire season continues to be a challenging one. Today, 897 wildfires burning across the country. 86 of them are out of control, prompting evacuations. Please, if you can, consider making a donation to Red Cross Wildfire Relief. The money will be used where it's needed most.
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12: Tonight is going to be partially cloudy with a chance of showers and isolated thunderstorm and a low of 18. Friday morning, we'll have a slight chance of lingering shower before sunshine returns and a high of 30. And Friday night will become clear and a low of 14. For your local 5-day forecast, you can download our Discover Estevan app.
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0: Drake and Magic Jordan, hold on. We're going home. It's Ken O'Neill, almost home time. Happy Thursday. Major League Baseball's trade deadline is coming quick. It's like a week and a half away. The Blue Jays could look different after the dust settles. We could be without George Springer, Shane Bieber, Dalton Varsho, Kevin Gausman. Let's hold our breath and see what happens. The baseball trade deadline, Monday, August 3rd. Harry Styles is next.
1: Do you know what happened last night?
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2: Billy wet the bed again?
1: No, there was a crash on the highway.
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12: Tonight's going to be partially cloudy with a chance of overnight showers and a risk of a thunderstorm and a low of 18. Friday morning's going to have a mix of sun and cloud and clearing up to mostly sunny skies and a high of 30. And Friday night will turn out clear and a low of 14. For your local five-day forecast, you can download our Discover Estevan app.
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0: Hotter Now. That's Luke Calla, and I'm Ken O'Neill. K-pop Demon Hunters Golden is coming up. Also, a local news update at 5. 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
1: 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Council has accepted the project, marking a major step for renewable energy in the southeast. Discover Estevan's Scott Bolton has the details and what it can mean for local residents and the municipality coming up in just a few minutes.
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6: 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A disappointment, a loss, a season that unfolded differently than we expected. Sometimes we find ourselves wondering, how did we get here and where do we go next? 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The Bible tells the story of a woman who experienced so much loss that she no longer recognized the person she had become. Life had become bitter, confusing, and painful. Yet her story reminds us that finding our way again often begins with one simple step. Not the whole journey, just the next step. 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
1: Happy Thursday, everybody. It is July 23rd, and as we're getting some sunshine, that's when the smoke decides to come and block it out. I'm Vincent Dupuy, and here's what's making headlines today. A storm system starting tonight will bring through smoke conditions, which are set to stick around into the weekend. That smoke won't be enough to blot out sunshine and get the area some relief, says Environment Canada meteorologist Jason Knight.
2: But it might knock down the temperatures a degree or two, but unfortunately, smoke near the ground will just make it all that much more worse for the breathing. So it's not really much of a improvement. You lose maybe a degree or two in the temperatures. It's not so thick that it's going to really be a pall in the sky and drop things 5 or 10 degrees.
1: Smoke could even trigger air quality warnings on the weekend and beyond. A wind turbine project is closer to starting construction work in the southeast. With the newest step forward is Discover Estevan's Scott Bolton.
3: Enbridge's proposed Seven Stars Wind Energy Project has received approval from the rural municipality of Griffin. The ARM approved a development permit for the project on July 21st, following provincial approval of its environmental impact statement. Enbridge says the approvals are important steps for the project, but a final investment decision is still needed before construction can begin.
1: Yesterday, a community barbecue was put on by Estevan Police Service to celebrate their 120th anniversary. The day helped their members meet more people in the community, says Chief Jamie Blunden.
4: I'm getting to meet some people for the first time, but obviously there's some of the guys that have been around for a while, like Inspector McMillan. He knows a lot of people, but there are some people that are coming in. One gentleman was from the States. He popped in. He had some relatives here. He was an old police officer back in for about 7 or 8 years down in the States. So he came by to wish us well and our congratulations on the anniversary.
1: Alongside food, visitors got to take a tour of the station and see their drone in the air. New Bean Fay librarian Melinda Bath is settling into her new role after just 1 week on the job. A longtime library user and community member, she's already looking at ways the library can grow and connect with more residents in the years ahead.
5: Try and find something for everyone, you know. I don't want to just only focus on kids. I want to get some teens in here and some older people as well, just so there's something for everyone.
1: Bath says she plans to explore new programs and activities beginning later this summer as she becomes more familiar with the position and community interests.
0: Discover Estevan Sports.
1: It's a big night for the Saskatchewan Roughriders as they return home to face the Edmonton Elks at Mosaic Stadium. The Riders enter tonight's game with a 4-1 record after getting some extra rest during last week's bye, while the Elks arrive at 5-1 and sitting first in the CFL's West Division. Saskatchewan will be looking to keep pace in the standings and give its fans another reason to celebrate at home. Kickoff is at 7 o'clock Saskatchewan time, with two of the CFL's top teams set to battle in an important early season matchup. Estevan Minor Baseball is hosting its 8-team, 13U Provincial Baseball Championship this week at Cactus Park. Teams from across Saskatchewan will compete for the provincial title and wrap up a busy month of championship baseball in the Energy City. Mel Murray, president of Estevan Minor Baseball.
6: This is the 13U Provincial, and we have an Estevan team in it. The Estevan Brewers, coached by Dave Lazinski. It's an 8-team tournament. Starts Friday at noon. The opening ceremony goes at 5:30 with the skills competition shortly after that. We have teams from Carnduff, Lumsden, Saskatoon, Redverse, Bigger. So we got pretty well all over the province.
1: Friday's opening ceremonies will also welcome back members of Estevan's 2002 AAA Provincial Championship

0: team, including coach Kevin Ryder and several former players.
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0: Tonight we're going to see partially cloudy skies and a chance of showers and a low of 18. And Friday we'll have a slight chance of lingering showers with a mostly clear sky with some smoke and a high of 30. And Friday night we'll clear out with a low 14. For your local 5-day forecast, you can visit discoverestevan.com.
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0: Tegan and Sarah with Closer. Good afternoon. I'm Ken O'Neill. Here's another thing that we've got to worry about. Texting thumb. All that texting, scrolling, swiping, doom scrolling can leave your thumbs sore, stiff, and even make them click when you bend them. The fix? Pretty simple. Take breaks. Switch hands. Use voice to text when you can. And stretch your thumbs and wrists. Man. Now we've got to do thumb warm-ups before checking Instagram.
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3: Finding Nemo is a movie about getting lost and trying to find the way home again. Most of us know what it feels like to lose our way, not physically, but emotionally. A disappointment, a loss, a season that unfolded differently than we expected. Sometimes we find ourselves wondering, how did we get here and where do we go next? Research suggests that nearly two-thirds of adults experience periods of uncertainty.

0: so much loss that she no longer recognized the person she had become. Life had become bitter, confusing, and painful. Yet her story reminds us that finding our way again often begins with one simple step. Not the whole journey, just the next step. This Sunday at the Estevan Church of God, our topic is, How Do I Find My Way Again? 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I'm Pastor John Moen, inviting you to join us this Sunday at 10:30. 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
2: Today is going to be partially cloudy with a chance of showers, an isolated thunderstorm, and a low of 18. Friday morning, we'll have a slight chance of lingering shower before sunshine returns and a high of 30. And Friday night will become clear and a low of 14. For your local five-day forecast, you can download our Discover Estevan app.
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We're about half an hour away from your next local news update. That's coming at 6. I'm Ken O'Neill. Raven Lanae, just ahead of the weekend. Here's Love Me Not.

0: The Weeknd and Cry For Me. I'm Ken O'Neill. Alex Warren's Fever Dream is on the way. Garage sale season is here. 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
1: Discover Estevan weather.
10: Today it's going to be partially cloudy with a chance of overnight showers and a risk of a thunderstorm and a low of 18. Friday morning is going to have a mix of sun and clouds and clearing up to mostly sunny skies and a high of 30. And Friday night will turn out clear and a low of 14. For your local 5-day forecast, you can download our Discover Estevan app.
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0: Avril Lavigne, and I'm with you. I'm Ken O'Neill. Shaboozy and a bar song, Tipsy, coming up in just a bit. And don't miss your local news at 6.
1: Clouds are rolling in across the southeast, and thunderstorms could be on the way. Environment Canada is tracking a system expected to move through the region beginning tonight. We'll hear from meteorologist Jason Knight on what to expect and whether severe weather could be a concern coming up in just a few minutes.
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1: Happy Thursday, everybody. It is July 23rd, and as much as our hot streak is starting, the smoke will block a little bit of the heat for us. I'm Vincent Dupuis, and here's what's making headlines today. Conditions are quickly getting cloudier as storms are expected to pass over the southeast soon. Environment Canada meteorologist Jason Knight talks about the system.

0: That begins tonight.
1: We're seeing a low-pressure system crossing the province tonight, and then around midnight and afterwards, we're looking at scattered showers and thunderstorms coming across most of southeastern Saskatchewan. Not looking severe at this time and not producing a lot of precipitation, but a bit of a light show going on into Friday morning.
0: The storms will also bring in some smoke from wildfires in BC on Friday. The RM of Griffin has accepted a wind power development in the southeast. With the details is Discover Estevan's Scott Bolton.
2: Enbridge's Seven Stars Wind Energy Project has received approval from the rural municipality of Griffin. The RM approved the project's development permit on July 21st, after the province approved its environmental impact statement. Enbridge says it has continued consulting with landowners, communities, and Indigenous groups throughout the review process. The project is not yet under construction, as Enbridge still needs to make a final investment decision.
0: The Estevan Police Service invited the community to gather near the courthouse yesterday for a barbecue celebrating its 120th anniversary. Chief Jamie Blunden was thrilled to see strong support from the community.
3: We thought we'd have a little community barbecue and invite the community down and see some of our specialty units. Sort of advertised over the last little while that we were going to have it. And it's a year-long celebration for us, and this is just one part of it. And it's nice. We've had a hell of a turnout. We keep going back to the co-op in order to get more burgers and hot dogs. So I think it's been a success. So
0: Blunden says they'd be happy to hold more barbecues in the future. The Bean Fay Public Library has a new librarian. Melinda Bath recently stepped into the role. Having lived in Bean Fay since 2013, Bath says her familiarity with the community makes the position especially meaningful.
4: So I have three kids of my own, so we have been coming to this library for a few years now, and they always love joining in on the first, specifically the summer reading club. But we've always come here and we've enjoyed the craft and the activities that are around, so I just wanted to keep it going.
0: Bath has been in the position for about a week and says she's excited to continue serving the community through the library.
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0: The Saskatchewan Roughriders are back in action tonight as they host the Edmonton Elks at Mosaic Stadium. Kickoff is set for 7 o'clock Saskatchewan time in what could be one of the biggest games of the CFL season so far. The Riders return from their bye week with a 4-1 record, while the Elks lead the West Division at 5-1. Saskatchewan has had extra time to prepare, and they'll be looking to defend their home field against one of the league's hottest teams. With first place in the West on the line, fans can expect a playoff-type atmosphere in Regina. Estevan Minor Baseball will welcome 8 teams from across Saskatchewan this weekend for the 13U Provincial Championship at Cactus Park. After hosting 3 provincial tournaments last weekend, organizers are hoping for another strong showing on and off the field. Mel Murray, president of Estevan Minor Baseball, says they're looking forward to another exciting weekend of baseball.
6: I'm just hoping for nice weather like we had this last weekend and with all the fans we had down there last weekend. This is going to be great ball as well. So it'd be nice to see a lot of local fans come down and cheer on the kids and have some fun and stick around for the skills competition, because last weekend the kids just had a fantastic time with it. And we're going to add a new wrinkle to it this weekend. It's going to be very interesting.
0: Opening ceremonies begin Friday at 5:30 at Kent Phillips Field, with tournament action running throughout the weekend.
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0: Tonight we're going to see partially cloudy skies and a chance of showers and a low of 18. And Friday we'll have a slight chance of lingering showers with a mostly clear sky with some smoke and a high of 30. And Friday night we'll clear out with a low of 14. For your local 5-day forecast, you can visit discoverestevan.com.
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